a song that grew from its visceral title. Normally, they start out writing songs from above the feeling, but on that one, the song really came from inside the house. Sister Ray wrote it through grief, rage, and anger from within the body, from feelings they say they're usually afraid to touch. This is Reclaimed, your home for Indigenous music on CBC. I'm Jarrett Martineau, and today we're digging into songs to help you see the world with new eyes. And that's the vibe of this one from Odo, Missouri and Kitu'a Cherokee singer Sierra Spirit. She says, everyone's experienced those moments where people become sharp-tongued, when a relationship crumbles, and when love becomes leverage. And the people that tell you they love you can be the ones that hurt you the most. And on this song, Sierra leaves that crumbling past behind and challenges herself to start again anew. Here's Sierra Spirit with Lift a Finger on Reclaimed.

Two rivers like lovers forged destiny upon their confluence. Creator deemed this a place of sanctity, a place of medicine, a place of rest before the journey west. I just love the way Shane Ghostkeeper can help you hear and see a city differently. That song undulates like the Bow and Elbow rivers running right through Mokinstus. You heard Ghostkeeper with their ode to Blackfoot territory and the city of Calgary. I'm Jared Martineau. This is Reclaimed on CBC Music and Radio. And next, I want to play you a sweet song from Atikamekw singer and musician Laura Nikwe. She's from Wamotachi in Quebec, and she wrote this song as a dedication to her granddaughter. Her no-sim has become her reason for living. And Laura says, every time I see her, she fills me with joy. I feel as though she's already encouraging me in her own way to see the world through new eyes. And I feel carried away by the urge to sing light and free like a hummingbird. Here's Laura Nikwe with No Sim, Ma Petite Fille, on Reclaimed.

Greenland, that moving song was from Simon Lynch, and it inspired this week's show. But it's not just what Simon sings about that brings a shift in his perspective. He wrote it in the early 2000s when he was working on his debut album, but then he waited and waited, and the song's power kept growing and deepening. More than two decades later, he finally decided to release it, and that catharsis of letting an old song take on new life helped Simon Lynch to see the world with new eyes. I love that. I'm Jared Martineau, this is Reclaimed, and what you're hearing right now is a soft, slow, and beautiful piece of music from Saimavik. It's a loving musical collaboration between two Inuit musicians, Yorini from Kujuak, Quebec, and Reet from Nunavut. As you can hear, Saimavik melds gentle guitars, ethereal ambient sounds, and sometimes vocals. And this song and the project are about sharing the spirit of its name. Here's Saimavik with A Place of Contentment on Reclaimed.

Beautiful sounds to rest, relax, meditate, and bring you back to calm. What you've been hearing is the title track from an Inuit music and wellness initiative called Saimavik, meaning a place of contentment in Inuktitut. And if you're at all like me, and you could have listened to that one way longer, well, you can. You just heard an excerpt, but go check the original. The full-length piece is almost 16 minutes of gentle, beautiful sonic bliss. I'm Jared Martineau, this is Reclaimed, and today you're hearing Inuit and Indigenous music to help you see the world with new eyes. Next, I want to play you a collaboration between two great Oklahoma singers and songwriters, Ramsey Thornton and Cherokee artist Ken Pomeroy. Ramsey plays guitar and banjo in Ken's live band, so when he set out to write his own solo album, he knew that he wanted to invite Ken to join him on vocals. And what a lovely pairing it is. When they sing together, their voices just melt into one. Here's Ramsey Thornton and Ken Pomeroy with Tony's Song.

Oklahoma, you just wander down to the four corners in the Red Rock lands of Window Rock, Arizona, the capital of the Navajo Nation. That was the singular sound of Diné singer and songwriter Hatatli with Story of Francisco. And one of my favorite things about his music is his off-kilter storytelling. When you listen to a Hatatli song, it feels like you've traveled into an alternate dimension or an alternate time. And when you return, you see things through a newfound turquoise lens. I'm Jared Martineau. This is Reclaimed on CBC Music and Radio. Evan Red Sky is like an Anishinaabek troubadour. You can almost see him traveling the country with guitar slung low over his back, watching the world around him, taking note of all he sees. And when he returns, he takes what he's seen, what he's learned, and the stories he's gathered along the way, and he turns them into songs. That's what this one is like. It was released on May 5th, Red Dress Day, a national day to raise awareness about missing and murdered Indigenous women, girls, and two-spirit people. Evan says the song began as a tribute to women he knew and lost during his time working as an Indigenous youth worker in Toronto. But as time passed, it deepened into a parable about grief, memory, and resistance to being forgotten. Listen closely to this telling. Here's Evan Red Sky with Red Dress on Reclaimed.

drifting from the prairie fields of Saddle Lake to the Great Bear Rainforest on the West Coast. That was Slow Burn from Cree singer Kaylee Watts. You can find that song three tracks deep into her stunning debut album, River's Daughter. And each song on the album is a world you can travel to, maybe stay a while, for tea and quiet until the storm passes. I'm Jared Martineau. This is Reclaimed on CBC Music and Radio. You can find us right across Turtle Island on Sirius XM and Native Voice One. Lila Downs isn't just an icon in Mexican folk music. She's one of the country's most loved, lauded, and celebrated indigenous singers. She's Mixtec, and her family comes from Oaxaca. But across her career, Lila Downs has found ways to weave many indigenous threads into the intricate fabric of her music. You can find lyrics in Spanish, Mixtec, Zapotec, Mayan, Nahuatl, and Purépecha. And the deeper you listen, the more you'll hear the many worlds that find home in her sound. First, I want to play you the title track from her album, Cambias Mi Mundo. And this one fuses Mexican folk music with cumbia rhythms and even Latin hip-hop. Here's Lila Downs and Snow the Product on Reclaimed. La-

0: Luis. ¿Alguien sabe a qué hora pasa el camión de la basura?
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2: From Oaxaca, Mexico to Cuba to northern BC, that was a beautiful collaboration between Mixtec singer Lila Downs joined by the lovely acoustic guitar playing and voice of Alex Cuba with El Jardín del Placer, The Garden of Pleasure, a song to encourage you to recognize your richness, celebrate your value, and tend and heal the garden of your soul. 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I'm Jared Martineau, this is Reclaimed, and I hope you've enjoyed the music today. 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Our show is produced by Travis Pereira, Spiros Georgiou, Lauren Hancock, Judith Lynch, and me. 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I'll see you then. Hi, hi, Miigwech, and Masinchau for listening.

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3: It's 5 o'clock, and you're listening to KRNN in Juneau. It's a misty, moisty Wednesday afternoon here in the capital city. And it's 5 o'clock. That means it's time for Tidelines. And I'm Ron. I'm your host tonight. And tonight I thought what we would do is what we would do. That's the royal we. What I would do is I've got lots of... a lot of Western music for you tonight. I thought it'd feature the music of Jerry Jeff Walker and Delbert McClinton. These are two artists that I like quite a bit. So for no other reason than I like listening to Delbert McClinton and Jerry Jeff. So we're going to start right off with a Delbert McClinton tune here. This tune sort of reiterates the theme of my... when I graduated from high school, I was the president of the student body, and I had to give a speech, and I really didn't have anything I was going to wanted to say to anybody, so I just talked. I just used this as a theme, and the name of the tune is I Had a Real Good Time.

All right. That was Steve McQueen from Sheryl Crow. All She Needs Is a Fast Machine. Before that, we had Jackie Greene with a tune called Mexican Girl. Jackie Greene, session player that's played with lots of really well-known bands, played with Buddy Guy and Taj Mahal and Phil Lesh and Bob Weir and Government Mule, Los Lobos. He's pretty well-traveled, has been around for a while. He's actually going to be in Kenai at the end of this month, playing at the Kenai Fair, at the Kenai Peninsula Fairgrounds on the 30th of July. Before that, we had Vince Gill, great guitarist there with a tune called Come Back. And then before that, we had Jerry Jeff with Navajo Rug, and started the show off there at the top of the hour with Delbert McClinton, and I Had a Real Good Time. That's right. We always have a good time here on KRNN. We're always playing great music, having lots of fun playing tunes. Next up, we're going to listen to an old Jimmy Reed tune here, but this is covered by Delbert McClinton. This is a great old blues standard here. I Ain't Got You.

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1: All right, we're rocking out here on Hump Day here on KRNN. That was Lucinda Williams with Leftover Salmon. Backing her up there, that was Lines Around Your Eyes. Before that, we had Jerry Jeff Walker with a tune called Bad Girl. Before that, we had Gally of Old, who I first heard about when I saw her in beautiful Galva, Illinois, one Sunday evening. And that old R&B tune called I'm Shaken, that was made popular by Black Crowes at first. And then before that was Delbert McClinton with old Jimmy Reed tune, I Ain't Got You. But he does have a credit card for Goldblatt's there. I don't know if Goldblatt's is around anymore, but and it's probably tough to get an El Dorado with Cadillac with the wheel on the back, too. Next up, we've got another Delbert McClinton. This is Delbert McClinton and his backup band, Dick 51, a bunch of Nashville session musicians. This is a tune called She's Not There Anymore.

All right. That was Jerry Douglas on Dobro there with John Fogerty singing. I'm sure you could not mistake John Fogerty's voice. Before that, we had Delbert McClinton with another backup band, this time called the Self-Made Men. That was that's a band he puts together when he wants to play a little jazz or swing-type music. And then before that, we had Anne Savoy and her Sleepless Nights. Anne Savoy usually does a lot of Cajun music, Zydeco. And before that, we had heard Delbert McClinton with Dick 51, his other band, and she's not there anymore. So next we're going to listen to another Delbert McClinton with his Dick 51 band. This is a tune called Willie. And hope you enjoy it. Here we go.

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It's a few minutes past 6 o'clock. You're listening to KRNN Juneau. All right, that was Jerry Jeff Walker with his theme song for Slackin' called Gettin' By. And next up we're going to listen to some go get at a

0: Blast from the Past there with a little Pure Prairie League. But I'm having a little technical problem here because my fingers won't match the keys the way they ought to on the keyboard. But here we go. Before we get to Pure Prairie League, let's listen to this.
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0: All right, I've regained my composure here. 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
5: All right, we just heard Jim Keller with a tune called Black Dog. Jim Keller from the San Francisco Bay Area. Before that, we had the Ozark Mountain Daredevils, who've been just continuously producing music ever since they started releasing music in the mid-70s. That was from their first album called Standing on the, and the tune was called Standing on the Rock. And before that, we had Pure Prairie League with their big hit from the mid-70s there. And that was called Amy. When I was looking about, I was reading about Pure Prairie League there, and I did not realize that during their heyday in the late 1970s, Vince Gill was a member of that band. And we played a little Vince Gill earlier tonight. Well, let's listen a little bit more Delbert McClinton here. This is a Kris Kristofferson tune that he's covering here called Why Me?

All right, there's a little cosmic cowboy music there for you. We started off with Delbert McClinton and Why Me. That's a cover of a Kris Kristofferson tune. And after that, we had the Secret Sisters with an old country classic there, Why Baby Why. And after that, we had Jerry Jeff with Old Five and Dimers Like Me. And then we just finished up, of course, with the Flying Burrito Brothers and Graham Parsons with a tune called Wheels from the Gilded Palace of Sin. Let's listen to a bit more Delbert McClinton up next. This is a John Hiatt tune, and it's called Have a Little Faith in Me.

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Get the lowdown on everything happening in the arts, culture, and community of the capital city with me, Boston Christopher, on Juno afternoon. Gunachi, Shawa, Tugsgnusum, Salama. Thank you for listening.

was in the town of Tucson in 1983. A man named Edward Abbey come a-walking up to me. He pulled his seagull from his mouth, said, I smell lawyers here. The politician running dogs

Walked across the desert at least 1,000 times. He spoke with javelinas, slept neath pinon pines.

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1: All right, we got about 12 minutes left in the show or so, then it'll be time for stormy weather, and Carolyn will be in the house playing music for you at the top of the hour. We just listened to Tom Russell, and that was the Ballad of Edward Abbey. Before that, we had Jerry Jeff Walker with Railroad Lady. Before that, we listened to Hooray for the Riff Raff, and that tune was called Alibi. And then we started that set off with Delbert McClinton, covering a John Hiatt tune, Have a Little Faith in Me. So I think we're going to get a couple more Jerry Jeff tunes in here. We'll get another Jerry Jeff tune in here. Maybe some Robert Earl Keen. Well, I don't know. We'll see how we figure this all out. But next up, we've got Delamay with To Ohio.

You're tuned to KRNN Juno. It's 7 o'clock and time for stormy weather. And my headphones are not plugged in. Okay. Hey. That was Mr. Bojangles, Jerry Jeff Walker, ending another edition of Ron Hines Tie Lines. And time for stormy weather, like I said. Speaking of weather, it looks like summer is coming to Juneau, finally. Showers likely tonight, mainly before 10. And a chance of precipitation, 70%. Partly sunny skies tomorrow, high near 66. Tonight's low around 53, by the way. Mostly clear skies tomorrow night, low around 50, high near 70 on Friday. Sunny skies expected. Mostly cloudy skies Friday night, low around 53. Mostly cloudy Saturday, high near 65, low around 50. Sunday, mostly sunny, high near 68. Like I said, it's coming on summer, finally. Mostly clear skies Sunday night, low around 52. High near 74 on Monday. A balmy 74, mostly clear on Monday night, low around 55, and then a high near 75 on Tuesday. You heard it right, and you heard it here. Partly cloudy Tuesday night, low around 55, and Wednesday it's high near 71 under partly sunny skies. There you have it, the weather forecast, as we know it from the National Weather Service at the airport. What can I tell you besides that? I haven't been on the air for more than a month. I realized that June 10th was the last time I joined you guys. And I'm really glad to be back in the saddle, so to speak. My husband and I went to Vancouver, and Vancouver, BC, that is, and I had a great time there. And it made me want to play Vancouver music for you. So I put together a set of music by Vancouver artists, starting with a woman named Frazee Ford from Vancouver, BC. She sings September Fields. Here it is.

My Vancouver set, all Vancouver artists. That was the Be Good Tonyas with the littlest bird. The Be Good Tonyas. I don't think it's together anymore. It's still. It might be. I'll look that up and let you know. Veda Hilly before that with the piano piece Precious Heart. She is a legend, I think, in Vancouver, BC. She's been playing music there forever and ever. Roy Forbes, also playing music there forever and ever. Waiting for You, Mama was the song. Stephen Fearing, who doesn't live in Vancouver anymore, but he's from Vancouver. So I put him in there anyway. Song was Like Every Other Morning. And we started with Frazee Ford, who is also in the Be Good Tonyas, the last piece that we heard. In the beginning, she sang a song solo. September Fields was the name of that song. You're tuned to KRNN Juneau. I'm Carolyn Miner here with you for Stormy Weather. It's really nice to be back after a small hiatus. So, for many, many years, I went to Vancouver, BC, around this time of year to go to the Vancouver Folk Music Festival and got turned on to many great artists that I would not have ever heard of before because they're Canadian. And guess what? A lot of Canadians don't make it, their music doesn't make it to the US. So, but they're famous where they are, so to speak. Anyway, about early 1990s, I would guess 1992, I was lucky enough to catch someone who's now kind of a big name in this kind of music, in Americana music. She was a very young and a newbie on the stage, and she took the main stage at the Vancouver Folk Music Festival and blew everybody away. And her name was Ani DeFranco. Here she is.

Like I said, she blew everybody away with that song, which was a new song at that time. It was incredible. Ani DeFranco with What If No One's Watching. Well, it's 7:29 and time for the rant. I do. I present you with a rant of two or three songs, this time two. Every time I'm on the air, just to let you know where I'm coming from. And here we have it.

That's the rant for this week. Living in the USA, that was somebody called Low Cut Connie. And Jesse Wells with Domestic Error was before that. Coming up at 8 o'clock, or around 8 o'clock, I'm not too exact, actually. We'll look at birthdays. A lot of birthdays this week. So I'm geared up for that. You're tuned to KRNN Juno. Did I tell you that? I'll tell you that more and more and more, because that's the way we do things around here. And I want to play this song for you next. I found the CD in the record library called Sing Me Alive. It's I'm With Her, which is Aoife O'Donovan, Sarah Jarosz, and Sarah Watkins. They call themselves I'm With Her, and they did a live recording in 2025. And this one was recorded in Atlanta. It's called Ancient Light.

0: His name is Samuel Irvin Beam, but he goes by the stage name Iron and Wine. The song is Call It Dreaming. Eddie Vedder, who you guys know that I love, Drive is the song. And we heard Amy Helm do Rescue Me. Twisted Pine with Start Stop. You better start and not stop. And I'm With Her did Ancient Light. That brings us straight up to 8 o'clock. I'm never that precise, but I am today. I'm actually not. It's 7:58 and 24 seconds, but I'm darn close. Come on, you guys, give me credit for this one. 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And listen to this.
1: 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This week's word comes from Keishi Bessie Cooley. The word this week is t'uh. That means king salmon. And here's a sentence.
2: T'uh they sleened uk'okch augustiakun aini.
1: The king salmon swim to Teslin when August is first arriving. Let's hear it again.
2: T'uh.
1: King salmon. 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
1: Fleck had a birthday. He was 68 years old. Arlo Guthrie also had a birthday on the 10th. He was 79 years old. And Mavis Staples had a birthday on the 10th. She is 87 years old and going strong, by the way. On the 11th of July, Suzanne Vega had a birthday. She is 67. July 12th was the birthday of Christine McVie from Fleetwood Mac fame. She would have been 83 years old. She died 4 years ago. On the 13th of July, Roger McGuinn had a birthday. Remember him from the Byrds and doing solo stuff. 84 years old, Roger McGuinn. And on the 15th, today, it's the birthday of Linda Ronstadt. And it's hard to guess her age. I'm going to have you guess. I'll tell you after the birthday set how old Linda Ronstadt is. In any case, we're going to hear one song from each of the birthday folks. And this first song of Bela Fleck is with Abigail Washburn. I just really like this song. But he is, if you don't know who he is an amazing, amazing banjo player. And he plays Bach and Shostakovich on the banjo. It's bizarre and great. Anyway, with Abigail Washburn, he's singing Bye Bye Baby Blues.
2: I'd fly to hold you, catch

Linda Ronstadt. She's 80 years old. Do you believe it? She is a trained opera singer who decided to go pop. I hope she made a lot of money, and I hope she's happy at 80. Don't know anything about her, actually, these days, and what she's doing or whatever. Anyway, happy birthday to Linda Ronstadt, to Roger McGuinn, who sang You Ain't Going Nowhere with the Byrds, Christine McVie with Fleetwood Mac singing Over My Head, Suzanne Vega singing Solitude Standing, Mavis Staples with Worthy, Arlo Guthrie with that Steve Goodman song, The City of New Orleans, and Bela Fleck with Abigail Washburn, Bye Bye Baby Blues. That's the birthdays for this week. Let's listen to something by Karen Savoca.

That was a long set. That was Alison Russell, a brand new, actually it's a few weeks old. Joy Oladokun, I think is how you say it, and Julie Williams joining her on No Springtime. Patty Larkin before that. Who Holds Your Hand? Christian Hall with Emily Saliers of Indigo Girls fame. It's All Right. Sarah Jarosz with a cover of a Prince song, When Doves Cry. I looked that one up because I know of another version of When Doves Cry, and there are 4 pages of cover, lists of cover songs of When Doves Cry. That's something. His Golden Messenger before that, In the Middle of It was the song. His Golden Messenger is a band, North Carolina band, led by singer-songwriter MC Taylor. East Mountain South before that with Show Me the River. And we heard Karen Savoca starting that set out on the River Road. What time do we have? Such a tangled web we weave, and what time do we have? We have time to listen to Sarah Jarosz, another one by Sarah Jarosz. This one's called Over the Edge. And this is an original.

Sarah Jarosz from her album Build Me Up From Bones. That one was called Over the Edge. Showers likely tonight, mainly before 10 o'clock. Low around 53 under mostly cloudy skies tonight. Partly sunny tomorrow, high near 66. Mostly clear tomorrow night, low around 50. Sunny skies Friday, high near 70. A beautiful 70. Calm wind becoming west around 5 miles an hour on Friday. Mostly cloudy skies Friday night, low around 53. High near 65 on Saturday. Mostly cloudy. Partly cloudy Saturday night, low around 50. Sunday, mostly sunny. High near 68, low around 52 Sunday night. Monday, sunny, high near 74. We are getting our summer. This week, we're getting our summer. And mostly clear skies Monday night, low around 55. High near 75 on Tuesday, mostly sunny, low around 55. And partly sunny Wednesday next week, high near 71. It's time to get out and play. What do you say? Hey, that's it for me. I'm Carolyn Miner. It's been fun hanging out with you. Katie B will be your host next week. It is 9 o'clock. This is KRNN Juneau.

Mary Chapin Carpenter on Folk Alley, Ideas Are Like Stars from her album, A Place in the World. It's Cindy. Thanks for joining us today on Folk Alley. We'll do a track up next from the North Carolina duo Watch House, formerly known as Mandolin Orange, from their 2025 album, Rituals. The song is All Around You from Watch House.

Lori Lewis on Folk Alley, Solitary Singer from her album Birdsong. Also right before that, the Baltimore-born country artist Brittany Spencer doing New to This Town. Tim Hardin doing a traditional song, Green Rocky Road, with John Sebastian on harmonica from 1966. And Watch House starting off our set. It's Cindy. Up next, we will do the Nitty Gritty Dirt Band covering Bob Dylan.

That's Hooray for the Riff Raff on Folk Alley. The song Snake Plant, The Past is Still Alive. Jesse Apelman right before that with Anna Lee and the Nitty Gritty Dirt Band starting off the set. It's your host, Cindy House. Happy to have you along here today. Let's do a track from Nina DeVitri. It features her older sister, Maya DeVitri. Here's the song If We Didn't Have Night from Nina DeVitri.

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0: somebody say yeah.
1: That is a track from Corey LeDay Zydeco from his Live in Alaska album. The song This Is All I Want. Also, Kris Kristofferson. We heard an instrumental from Yasmin Williams and Nina DeVitri starting off our set. It's your host, Cindy Howes. Happy to have you here on Folk Alley today. Let's do the title track from Matty Diaz's 2025 album. Here's Fatal Optimist on Folk Alley.

It's just another morning, but it gets a little lonely now and then. But I'm one morning closer.

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Joan Baez on Folk Alley from 1970, the song Joe Hill, kicking it off this hour. It's your host, Cindy Howes, hanging out with you today on Folk Alley. Let's get to a song from Tyler Childers' 2025 album, Snipe Hunter. This is Nose on the Grindstone.

Tom Rush on Folk Alley covering Jackson Browne's Jamaica Say You Will. Also heard Layla McCalla right before that from her tribute to Langston Hughes album released in 2013 originally and then re-released by Smithsonian Folkways in 2020. Karen Casey right before that, as well as Tyler Childers starting off our set. Happy to have you here on Folk Alley today. It's Cindy Howes. Let's get to Guy Davis. This has taken just a little bit of time.

Cat Stevens recorded live in 1976 the song Fill My Eyes. Also, right before that, I'm With Her, Aoife O'Donovan, singing lead on Different Rocks, Different Hills. And it was Guy Davis starting off our set. I'm Cindy Howes. Let's do an in-studio performance from The Ducks. They recorded this back in 2015. We'll hear their live rendition of Lazy John from The Ducks.

It's time to celebrate the father of folk. Right now, streaming in Folk Alley's holiday stream, it's a special Woody Guthrie tribute playlist in honor of Guthrie's July birthday. 6 hours of music curated by Woody's daughter, Nora Guthrie, including numerous covers and, of course, plenty of performances by the man himself. 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

Silas Lowe on Folk Alley, singer-songwriter from Austin, Texas. That is the track Brown Gravy Kitchen. Rhiannon Giddens right before that, featuring Yo-Yo Ma with the Build a House song. Also heard John Renborn with an instrumental from 1970 and an in-studio performance from The Ducks. This is Cindy Howes. We'll hear a track from Miss Tess up next. Here's Lord, I Need Somebody Bad Tonight.

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1: Urban Jazz Lounge, we celebrate music, but in particular contemporary jazz with touches of urban and Brazilian flavors. My name is Bob Baldwin. This is show 907 as we break out Memorial Week. Oh yeah, the summer is here, ladies and gentlemen. Get your umbrellas. You're in your car chilling. You might be out and about on vacation, so enjoy yourself. Be safe. We're celebrating 100 years that my father would have been on the planet. May 22nd, 2026. Wrote a song about it. It's called Hypnotic. Hep is the new hip. 100 years of cool celebrating it. 100 years from my old man. My childhood hero. Let's get it started with Hypnotic here at the New Urban Jazz Lounge. We are in session.

teaser from an upcoming disc I have coming out in June. It's a tune called Vadadero, written by Shobashko. The name of the album is called Bespoke, will be out in June. My name is Bob Baldwin. This is the New Urban Jazz Lounge. Hope you're having a fantastic day or evening, wherever you may be. We heard from Grover Washington Jr. and Sassy Stew from the album Inside Moves. Matthew Shell with Shalom. Marcus Johnson on the keys. Andrew Nichols with When Will I Know. And we got things started with yours truly with Hypnotic. Hep is the new hip, 100 years of cool, celebrating 100 years on the planet. Celebrating my father's 100th birthday, would have been 100 this year. Of course, 100 is the number for John Coltrane and Miles Davis as well. They too would have been 100 this year. Around the corner, we have Rick Braun, Gerald Albright, Incognito, and Tommy Davidson as we break out the summer, Memorial Day week here at the New Urban Jazz Lounge.

listening to the New Urban Jazz Lounge, where you hear great legends like Quincy Jones, Sergio Mendez, Stevie Wonder, David Sanborn, Oscar Peterson, Will Downing, Bob James, Pat Metheny, Norman Connors, and much, much more. Here at the New Urban Jazz Lounge, music for your soul.

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0: day at a time. 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

0: Backside Radio with Welcome to the Bright Side here at the New River Jazz Lounge. Bob Baldwin hanging out with you as we celebrate the unofficial first week of summer. Enjoy. Tommy Davidson, normally known for his punchlines, now massaging us with those dulcet tones with Heart, Mind, and Soul, something from Tommy Davidson. Patrick Stewart on the trumpet. Incognito with Zebulon Ellis with Strangers Become Friends. Gerald Albright and Norman Brown with Champagne Life. And Rick Braun got things started celebrating the music of Chuck Mangione. Give It All You Got. One of the great Olympic themes of the 1980s. Around the corner, we got some beautiful Brazilian music with Iliane Elias, Al Jarreau, Jorge Virgilio, and Sergio Mendes teaming up with Q-Tip. A little hip-hop Brazilian bop for you around the corner. This is the New River Jazz Lounge.
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0: as Moises Dos Santos with Bon Viaje, the album Maria, here at the Nerva Jazz Lounge as we take you down to Brazil, as well as Sergio Mendes and Q-Tip giving us some smooth Brazilian hip-hop music there with The Frog, the album Timeless, hot record for the 2000s. Jorge Virgilio with Canavial from the Libre album. And Algero taking us back to the 70s with Aqua, Je Beber. Just pulled the stats on that Algero album. It's called Glow, 1976. So officially 50 years old. Still sounds great. Algero with Aqua, Je Beber, the great Joe Beam track. And Iliane Elias with A Volta from the album Time. And again, music from Brazil. Hope you enjoyed that set. If you missed any part of the show, newurbanjazz.com. Click a button. This is on demand. And yes, we have an app for that. You can find us on TuneIn, soon on CarPlay, and the Google Droid app very, very soon. If you're going to be in the North Carolina area, on June 12th, I will be at Middle C Jazz, June 12th. For more information, BobBaldwin.com, BobBaldwin.com. New music dropping in June. Can't wait to share it with you. Let's get back with some more great music around the corner with Adam Hawley, Pieces of a Dream, Chris Standring, and much, much more. 1 hour down, one to go. This is the New Urban Jazz Lounge.
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0: call some friends. It's time to kick back and hang out with the New Urban Jazz Lounge and Mr. Bob Baldwin.
1: Welcome back to hour number two. This is the New Urban Jazz Lounge. Sit back, relax, enjoy yourself as we break out the Memorial Week for you. Let's get summer started with some great music. How about Adam Hawley and Everett Harp with Electric here at the New Urban Jazz Lounge? We're back in the groove.

Chris Dandring on the guitar with Hollywood Hustle from his album Time of Change here at the New River Jazz Lounge, his latest. Heard from Hill Street Soul, something brand new, Vibrate High. And Incognito with This Is Your World, Pieces of a Dream, Heading Out, their latest. And Adam Hawley, Everett Harp with his latest. That's Adam's track called Electric. My name is Bob Wall, and this is the New River Jazz Lounge. We got some more great music around the corner. Gabriel Mark Hasselbeck from Vancouver, as well as Carl Cox and Skinny Hightower, Jeff Lorber, David Benoit doing their thing, and Grover Washington Jr., legendary music for you.

0: Classic music from Grover Washington Jr., written by Ralph McDonald and Bill Withers. A winning combination with In the Name of Love. That song was covered by Roberta Flack, Bill Withers, and even Nancy Wilson and Ramsey Lewis together. Classic music from the 80s, In the Name of Love, the album Wine Light. Also heard from Jeff Lorber and David Benoit, pianists and keyboardists extraordinaire. Boarding Pass here at the New Urban Jazz Lounge. Skinny Hightower, another fantastic keyboardist out of Chicago with Red Lights, and Carl Cox from Philadelphia, Keep It in the Pocket. Gabriel Mark Hasselback from Vancouver, Swizzle Stick. Yes, we're all over the map, but the music still sounds good, no matter where you bring it from. We got you covered. As we wrap up hour number two, we got music from Pat Metheny, Bobby Hutcherson, and Prem Joshua from India. So come on back one more time and let's have some fun as we break out Memorial Week 2026.
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0: That's Mandu from Prem Joshua, straight from India, ladies and gentlemen. It's not smooth jazz, it's not jazz, but it's got a nice groove and it fits the show. So there you go, from the album Soma, Prem Joshua. Bobby Hutcherson on the vibes, taking us back to the 70s with a beautiful track called Mantara. Nice laid back, chilled track from Bobby. And Pat Metheny giving us something from his latest release, Side Eye 3 Plus. It's called In On It. Pat Metheny, legendary music. I believe this album is north of 50 CDs. He's doing his thing. As we wrap up hour number two, if you missed any part of the show, newurbanjazz.com. Click a button, this is on demand. We have an app for that. You can catch us also on TuneIn. CarPlay very soon. June 12th, I'll be in Charlotte. Middle C Jazz. Two shows, one night. BobBaldwin.com, BobBaldwin.com for more information. Thank you so much for supporting the show, supporting this station. We'll be back in 6 days and 22 hours. Don't be late. You don't want to miss any part of this groove, so come on out and hang out with us in 6 days and 22 hours from now. Have the very best Memorial Week that you can have. Go check out some live music, some live festivals. Go out there and get your groove on, please. You have my permission. All right, guys, take care. Ciao. 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

Van Morrison with Slim Slow Slider. You heard Old Crow Medicine Show channeling Bob Dylan. The song's called Wagon Wheel. Yasmin Williams, just an incredible guitarist, sharing a tune called Through the Woods. And from their album, The Flowers That Bloom in Spring, you heard Kieran Kane and Raina Gellert with Back Where We Belong. We've done a few sessions with that duo, and you'll find them on the Sessions page on our website, also on the Sessions page on our mobile app, and on our Folk Alley YouTube channel, too. Check it out. I'll share a session with you before the end of the hour, but next, it's the band Twisted Pine.

Duvalier, during the Duvalier years of the dictatorship in Haiti. To me, it was a period of silence and of fear. I was 17, my family, my uncle, my aunt, and four of my cousins were arrested, and they were killed. They were taken to Fort Dimanche, the infamous prison under the Duvalier regime, and they were killed. And to me, that event really marked my choice. I decided that I could no longer accept this to continue. And one way I thought I could change it is by being a journalist.

Josh Ritter with Henrietta, Indiana, something I pulled from his album Sermon on the Rocks. 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

0: A great combination of musicians, I think. Calexico and some backing vocals from Iron and Wine's Sam Beam. It's called Harness the Wind. Sunny War in that set, The Weepies in that set, and from an exclusive session we got to do in 2020 with the Indigo Girls at the 30A Songwriters Festival in Florida. You heard the Indigo Girls with Country Radio. Find their complete session and enjoy it, I should say. 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A song called Options Open.
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That's classic Leonard Cohen starting off a new hour on Folk Alley. It's called The Partisan. It's good to have you here, and thank you for listening. If you're a member, by the way, thank you for your support. I'm Elena C., and this is a new single from Balsam Range.

thinking about a particular place in Massachusetts. That's Rachel Sumner and Traveling Light, and the song is called Easton. Trampled by Turtles, offered up right back where we started. You heard a tribute to some of the music that Meeko Marx absolutely loves, music that's gritty and full of soul. Meeko Marx and the Resurrectors with One More Night, and a new single from Balsam Range, single from the point of view of a man reviewing his life choices. We've all been there. It's called Life I Left Behind. More new music next, and I'm talking really, really new music. Justin Hiltner and John Weisberger are teaming up for the first time. They've got an album coming out in early 2027. Yeah, we're already talking about 27. It's called Wind in the Sycamore.

That's Alila Diane with Dusty Roses, a standout track from her new album, Who's Keeping Time? And by the way, she was just featured on Cindy Howe's podcast, Basic Folk. If you're not subscribed to that podcast, just a reminder, you can always listen to it on our website, folkalley.com. Take a look. Spell Songs with a song called Jay. And looking ahead to 2027, that's when banjoist Justin Hiltner and bassist John Weisberger are teaming up for a new album, Wind in the Sycamore, coming out early in 2027. You heard a super advanced track. It's a song called Marinda. This is Lamb Chop on Folk Alley with Stella.

wife Pacific Shore, and you won't be together anymore. Over on the right.

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up the country, white and cold, sleet and snow. 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I'm going up the country, white and cold, sleet and snow.

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What a voice she has. Shamika Copeland's and the Gullah Geechee. That's from a 2022 release, Done Come Too Far. You heard from Humbert in that set, too. A Midwest indie folk artist, Siri Undlin, performing as Humbert, Daughter of Empire, from the album out at the end of September, Morning When It Comes. Mississippi John Hurt, live on stage. You heard Make Me a Pallet. And it was Lamb Chop on Folk Alley. The song's called Stella. It's from a forthcoming new release out at the end of August. Lamb Chop's new album is called Punching the Clown. If you like new folk music, don't forget about our Fresh Cut stream. That's contemporary folk music streaming 24/7, available on the website, the mobile app, and on your smart speakers, too. The McDades are a Canadian folk band made up of siblings Shannon Johnson, Solon McDade, and Jeremiah McDade. They released a new album at the end of May called Thread the Light.

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They sat at each end of the couch and watched as the fire burned down so quiet on this winter night. Not a house light on for miles around. Then he said, I think I'll fill the stove. It's getting time for bed. She looked up. I think I'll have some wine. How about you? She asked. And he declined. And Warren, she said, maybe just for tonight. Let's fill the stove with birches and watch as the fire burns bright. How long has it been? I know it's quite a while. Pour yourself half a glass. Stay with me a little while. And Warren, he shook his head as if she'd made some kind of joke. Birches on a winter night. Now we'll fill the stove with oak. Oak will burn as long and hot as a July afternoon. And birch will burn itself out by the rising of the moon. And you hate a cold house same as me. Am I right or not? All right, that's true, she said. It was just a thought. So she said, Warren, you do look tired. Maybe you should go up to bed. I'll take care of the wood tonight. Oak, he told her. Oak, she said.

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Then she pulled a sweater on her and set a wine glass on a chair. She walked down cellar to the wood box. It was as cold as an ice chest. Then climbed back up with four logs, each as white as a wedding dress. And she filled the stove and poured the wine. Then she sat down on the floor. She curled her legs beneath her as the fire sprang to life once more. And it filled the room with its hungry light, and it cracked as it drew air. And the shadows danced a jittery waltz like no one else was there. And she stood up in the heat, and she twirled around the room. And the shadows, they saw nothing but a young girl on her honeymoon. And she knew the time, it would be short. Soon the fire would start to fade. She thought of heat, she thought of time. She called it an even trade.

Is it really about the kind of wood that you're going to put on the fire, or is it about the kind of relationship you're going to have? It's Bill Morrissey with a song called Birches. I'm Elena C. Thanks for listening. Good to have you along for the music. You're going to hear from Rachel Sumner in this next set, and a little bit later on, a classic from Lightnin' Hopkins. Willie Nelson's a classic. He's been making music for decades, and this comes from his 2022 release, A Beautiful Time.

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1: I guess I knew it too.

The Cactus Blossoms right there. It's a brother duo, Jack Torrey, Paige Burkham. They call Minneapolis, Minnesota home. The Cactus Blossoms sharing a song called Desperado. Guy Davis with Taking Just a Little Bit of Time. Rachel Sumner offered up Shake and Shiver, and Willie Nelson covering a song written by Rodney Crowell and Chris Stapleton. It's called I'll Love You Till the Day I Die. That's on Willie Nelson's 2022 release, A Beautiful Time. In 2010, if you remember, there was a movie that came out about a country music superstar. It's called Crazy Heart, and Lightnin' Hopkins is featured on the soundtrack.

She said, look at her brother, just like you lost your money. You had a good chance to lose your life. So go ahead on, Lightning.

Gorgeous harmonies mixed in nicely with instrumental virtuosity. It's the Asheville, North Carolina band River Wireless, right there with Falling Sun. Molly Tuttle and Golden Highway. Speaking of virtuosity, you heard the title track to her album Crooked Tree. And Lightnin' Hopkins, starting things off from the soundtrack to the 2010 film Crazy Heart. You heard Once Was a Gambler. Classic sounds from Lightnin' Hopkins here on Folk Alley. 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Recorded in 2017 at Beehive Production Studio in Saranac Lake, New York, it's Chris Delmhorst with Tracks in the Snow.

The great Cajun accordion builder Clarence Jr. Martin has passed away at the age of 85. Born in Kankton, Louisiana in 1940, Martin was adept at the careful and exacting woodwork needed to build the sturdy one-row diatonic button accordions beloved by both Cajun and Creole musicians in southwest Louisiana. Visit FolkAlley.com to read Devin Leger's tribute to Clarence Jr. Martin.

It's a story of a breakdown and a bender doing stuff to try to make the pain a little less. That's Arlo McKinley. Arlo McKinley with Stealing Dark from the Night Sky. Caitlin Canty shared a song called Motel. You heard from Ben Harper in that set. And an exclusive recording from Chris Delmhorst, something we got to do with Chris back in 2017. The song's called Tracks in the Snow, one of a handful of songs she shared during that exclusive session. You can find the whole thing, enjoy the whole thing, on our website, on the sessions page, or on our Folk Alley YouTube channel, too. Lily Henley is a singer and a fiddler and a songwriter and a composer. And this comes from her 2022 release.

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Amy Mann right there from the year 2000 or thereabouts. You heard a song called Satellite. Good to have you along for the music. 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But first, it's the duo from Oregon called Buffalo Kin.

Good example of music from the West Coast in that set. Fleet Foxes right there, band from Seattle with the White Winter Hymnal. Kacey Musgraves, so we jumped back to the eastern part of the U.S., back to Nashville. Nancy Griffith, Speed of the Sound of Loneliness, her cover of that John Prine classic. And starting things off with a duo out of Oregon. They describe their sound as Western folk noir. It's the duo Buffalo Kin with a song called Derecho. Another duo next, Robert Plant and Allison Krauss here on Folk Alley.

The Steel Wheels are a group out of Harrisonburg, Virginia, and that comes from the album they released in 2019 called Over the Trees, The Steel Wheels with Something New. Jake Blunt in that set. A song he describes as a fire and brimstone spiritual from the 30s. It's called The Man Was Burning. And Robert Plant and Alison Krauss. A great set of voices and musicians working together. You heard Killing the Blues from that duo's first collaboration, the album Raising Sand. An exclusive Folk Alley recording for you next. Here's Paul Thorne.

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It's a cover of a Jerry Reed song, something Jerry wrote back in the late 1960s. It's Charlie Crockett's version of I Feel For You. Ray LaMontagne in that set. The duo The War and the Treaty making some music for you, too. And an exclusive recording from singer-songwriter Paul Thorne. The song's called Jesus Gonna Make Up My Dying Bed. It's from an exclusive session we did with Paul Thorne back in 2018, recorded at the 38 Songwriters Festival in Florida. And literally one of hundreds of exclusive sessions waiting for you on the website and mobile app. Check out the sessions section. Exclusive recordings and videos for you from Folk Alley. Legendary musician Paul Brady to wrap things up this hour. He's an Irish musician, and this comes from his 2022 release, Maybe So.

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The band Che Apeleche right there with The Dreamer. 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

Bon Iver wrapping things up. And that said, it's a song called Calgary. Buffalo Nichols is a musician originally from the Midwest, a musician who loves the blues, and a musician who released a self-titled album in 2021. And from that, you heard Buffalo Nichols with Lost and Lonesome. Anna Aggie shared Hurt a Little, and classic Karen Dalton to start things off from her 1971 record In My Own Time. You heard Something on Your Mind, actually not from the original album, but the 50th anniversary edition of In My Own Time, which came out in 2022. And you can read more about that on our website if you're curious. Also on our website, hundreds of exclusive in-studio sessions, and I'm going to share one of those with you in just about 10 minutes. First, here's John Hammond on Folk Alley.

0: Jose Gonzalez there, a musician from Sweden, and that's a song called Down the Line. From her 2022 release Teeth Marks, you heard S.G. Goodman trying to get over a breakup, the title track to the album Teeth Marks, in fact, and a cover of a Tom Waits song from John Hammond. It's called Jockey Full of Bourbon. Music never ends here at Folk Alley, just keeps on streaming 24/7, and next, an exclusive recording from 2012. Here's Nora Jane Struthers.
1: I haven't recorded this one yet. I'm looking forward to recording it sometime soon. But I wrote it on the banks of the Illinois River in Kansas, Oklahoma. And I think that's hilarious. But all of that's true. It's a story that my grandmother, who is alive and well, and she's 96 years old next weekend, actually, living in Minneapolis, Minnesota. But she grew up in a little town in Dunn, North Carolina. And she used to tell me a story about her girlhood. And as soon as she finished telling me the story, I knew I needed to write a song about it. But it took me about a year to tease it out. And I would tell you the title, but it's the punchline. So keep you in suspense. You ready, PJ?
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A song inspired by Joan Didion and W.B. Yeats, right there. That is Andrew Bird with Atomized. Hey, you can find a complete playlist on our website. Just wanted to remind you in case you miss a song that you love, or in case I don't remember to say it, you will always find the playlist on our website and mobile app. Take a look. Wrapping things up this hour with a 19th century English folk song, modernized a bit by the group Freakons.

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A song that speaks to the deep emotions we all feel in the wake of tragedy. It's Joan Baez, and the president sang Amazing Grace. Good to have you along for the music this hour. Thanks for listening. I'm Elena C. Kieran Kane and Raina Gellert have been making good music together for a while now. This comes from their 2022 release, The Flowers That Bloom in Spring.

Van Morrison with Slim Slow Slider. You heard Old Crow Medicine Show channeling Bob Dylan. The song's called Wagon Wheel. Yasmin Williams, just an incredible guitarist, sharing a tune called Through the Woods. And from their album, The Flowers That Bloom in Spring, you heard Kieran Kane and Raina Gellert with Back Where We Belong. We've done a few sessions with that duo, and you'll find them on the Sessions page on our website, also on the Sessions page on our mobile app, and on our Folk Alley YouTube channel, too. Check it out. I'll share a session with you before the end of the hour, but next, it's the band Twisted Pine.

growing up under Duvalier, during the Duvalier years of the dictatorship in Haiti, to me, it was a period of silence and of fear. I was 17, my family, my uncle, my aunt, and four of my cousins were arrested, and they were killed. They were taken to Fort Dimanche, the infamous prison under the Duvalier regime, and they were killed. And to me, that event really marked my choice. I decided that I could no longer accept this to continue. And one way I thought I could change it is by being a journalist.

Josh Ritter with Henrietta, Indiana, something I pulled from his album Sermon on the Rocks. 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

0: a great combination of musicians, I think. Calexico and some backing vocals from Iron and Wine's Sam Beam. It's called Harness the Wind. Sunny War in that set, The Weepies in that set, and from an exclusive session we got to do in 2020 with the Indigo Girls at the 38 Songwriters Festival in Florida. You heard the Indigo Girls with Country Radio. Find their complete session and enjoy it, I should say. 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A song called Options Open.
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That's classic Leonard Cohen starting off a new hour on Folk Alley. It's called The Partisan. It's good to have you here, and thank you for listening. If you're a member, by the way, thank you for your support. I'm Elena C., and this is a new single from Balsam Range.

thinking about a particular place in Massachusetts. That's Rachel Sumner and Traveling Light, and the song is called Easton. Trampled by Turtles, offered up right back where we started. You heard tributes to some of the music that Meeko Marx absolutely loves, music that's gritty and full of soul. Meeko Marx and the Resurrectors with One More Night, and a new single from Balsam Range, single from the point of view of a man reviewing his life choices. We've all been there. It's called Life I Left Behind. More new music next, and I'm talking really, really new music. Justin Hiltner and John Weisberger are teaming up for the first time. They've got an album coming out in early 2027. Yeah, we're already talking about 27. It's called Wind in the Sycamore.

That's Alila Diane with Dusty Roses, a standout track from her new album, Who's Keeping Time? And by the way, she was just featured on Cindy Howe's podcast, Basic Folk. If you're not subscribed to that podcast, just a reminder, you can always listen to it on our website, folkalley.com. Take a look. Spell Songs with a song called Jay. And looking ahead to 2027, that's when banjoist Justin Hiltner and bassist John Weisberger are teaming up for a new album, Wind in the Sycamore, coming out early in 2027. You heard a super advanced track. It's a song called Marinda. This is Lamb Chop on Folk Alley with Stella.

listen to the jangle and the roar. Roll me over, roll me right and flat again. From the gray Atlantic Ocean to the wide Pacific shore, and you won't be together anymore.

up the country, why the cold, sleet, and snow. 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I'm going up the country, why the cold, sleet, and snow.

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Right now, streaming in Folk Alley's holiday stream, it's a special Woody Guthrie tribute playlist in honor of Guthrie's July birthday. 6 hours of music curated by Woody's daughter, Nora Guthrie, including numerous covers and, of course, plenty of performances by the man himself. 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

What a voice she has. Shamika Copeland's and the Gullah Geechee. That's from a 2022 release, Done Come Too Far. You heard from Humbert in that set, too, a Midwest indie folk artist, Siri Undlin, performing as Humbert, Daughter of Empire, from the album out at the end of September, Morning When It Comes. Mississippi John Hurt, live on stage. You heard Make Me a Pallet. And it was Lamb Chop on Folk Alley. The song's called Stella. It's from a forthcoming new release out at the end of August. Lamb Chop's new album is called Punching the Clown. If you like new folk music, don't forget about our Fresh Cut stream. That's contemporary folk music streaming 24/7, available on the website, the mobile app, and on your smart speakers, too. The McDades are a Canadian folk band made up of siblings Shannon Johnson, Solon McDade, and Jeremiah McDade. They released a new album at the end of May called Thread the Light.

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They sat at each end of the couch and watched as the fire burned down so quiet on this winter night. Not a house light on for miles around. Then he said, I think I'll fill the stove. It's getting time for bed. She looked up. I think I'll have some wine. How about you? She asked. And he declined. And Warren, she said, maybe just for tonight. Let's fill the stove with birches and watch as the fire burns bright. How long has it been? I know it's quite a while. Pour yourself half a glass and stay with me a little while. And Warren, he shook his head as if she'd made some kind of joke. Birches on a winter night. Now we'll fill the stove with oak. Oak will burn as long and hot as a July afternoon. And birch will burn itself out by the rising of the moon. And you hate a cold house same as me. Am I right or not? All right, that's true, she said. It was just a thought. For she said, Warren, you do look tired. Maybe you should go up to bed. I'll take care of the wood tonight. Oak, he told her. Oak, she said.

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Then she pulled a sweater on her and set a wine glass on a chair. She walked down cellar to the wood box. It was as cold as an ice chest. Then climbed back up with four logs, each as white as a wedding dress. And she filled the stove and poured the wine. Then she sat down on the floor. She curled her legs beneath her as the fire sprang to life once more. And it filled the room with its hungry light, and it cracked as it drew air. And the shadows danced a jittery waltz like no one else was there. And she stood up in the heat, and she twirled around the room. And the shadows, they saw nothing but a young girl on her honeymoon. And she knew the time, it would be short. Soon the fire would start to fade. She thought of heat, she thought of time. She called it an even trade.

Is it really about the kind of wood that you're going to put on the fire, or is it about the kind of relationship you're going to have? It's Bill Morrissey with a song called Birches. I'm Elena C. Thanks for listening. Good to have you along for the music. You're going to hear from Rachel Sumner in this next set, and a little bit later on, a classic from Lightnin' Hopkins. Willie Nelson's a classic. He's been making music for decades, and this comes from his 2022 release, A Beautiful Time.

the Cactus Blossoms right there. It's a brother duo, Jack Torrey, Paige Burkham. They call Minneapolis, Minnesota home. The Cactus Blossoms sharing a song called Desperado. Guy Davis with Taking Just a Little Bit of Time. Rachel Sumner offered up Shake and Shiver, and Willie Nelson covering a song written by Rodney Crowell and Chris Stapleton. It's called I'll Love You Till the Day I Die. That's on Willie Nelson's 2022 release, A Beautiful Time. In 2010, if you remember, there was a movie that came out about a country music superstar. It's called Crazy Heart, and Lightnin' Hopkins is featured on the soundtrack.

us to start all over again in another town. Too late, you done lose your friends, don't pay no mind.

She said, look at her brother, just like you lost your money. You had a good chance to lose your life. So go ahead on, Lightning.

Gorgeous harmonies mixed in nicely with instrumental virtuosity. It's the Asheville, North Carolina band River Wireless, right there with Falling Sun. Molly Tuttle and Golden Highway. Speaking of virtuosity, you heard the title track to her album Crooked Tree. And Lightnin' Hopkins, starting things off from the soundtrack to the 2010 film Crazy Heart. You heard Once Was a Gambler. Classic sounds from Lightnin' Hopkins here on Folk Alley. Don't forget about our Classic Folk channel, streaming your favorites on our website and on our mobile app. Here's Chris Delmhorst. Recorded in 2017 at Beehive Production Studio in Saranac Lake, New York, it's Chris Delmhorst with Tracks in the Snow.

The great Cajun accordion builder Clarence Jr. Martin has passed away at the age of 85. Born in Kankton, Louisiana in 1940, Martin was adept at the careful and exacting woodwork needed to build the sturdy one-row diatonic button accordions beloved by both Cajun and Creole musicians in southwest Louisiana. Visit folkalley.com to read Devin Leger's tribute to Clarence Jr. Martin.

It's a story of a breakdown and a bender doing stuff to try to make the pain a little less. That's Arlo McKinley. Arlo McKinley with Stealing Dark from the Night Sky. Caitlin Canty shared a song called Motel. You heard from Ben Harper in that set. And an exclusive recording from Chris Delmhorst. Something we got to do with Chris back in 2017. The song's called Tracks in the Snow, one of a handful of songs she shared during that exclusive session. You can find the whole thing, enjoy the whole thing, on our website, on the sessions page, or on our Folk Alley YouTube channel, too. Lily Henley is a singer and a fiddler and a songwriter and a composer, and this comes from her 2022 release.

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1: 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I'm your host on Thursday afternoon Tidelines from 5 to 7 on 102.7 in Juneau. 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I know you'll enjoy it.

Hey, what's up, y'all? This is Michael Franti here, and you are listening to KRNN right here in Juneau. So thank you for keeping your ears tuned and your hearts open and your smile wide. Peace.

Amy Mann right there from the year 2000 or thereabouts. You heard a song called Satellite. Good to have you along for the music. And if you love folk music from 2000 and before, you'll want to check out our classic folk channel. 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The Classic Folk Channel, streaming on the website and mobile app. Speaking of Nancy Griffith, she's coming up in this next set. But first, it's the duo from Oregon called Buffalo Kin.

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1: Hey, this is Robbie Hecht, and you're listening to Folk Alley.

Good example of music from the West Coast in that set. Fleet Foxes right there, band from Seattle with the White Winter Hymnal. Kacey Musgraves, so we jumped back to the eastern part of the U.S., back to Nashville. Nancy Griffith, Speed of the Sound of Loneliness, her cover of that John Prine classic. And starting things off with a duo out of Oregon. They describe their sound as Western folk noir. It's the duo Buffalo Kin with a song called Derecho. Another duo next, Robert Plant and Allison Krauss here on Folk Alley.

The Steel Wheels are a group out of Harrisonburg, Virginia, and that comes from the album they released in 2019 called Over the Trees, The Steel Wheels with Something New. Jake Blunt in that set, a song he describes as a fire and brimstone spiritual from the 30s. It's called The Man Was Burning. And Robert Plant and Alison Krauss, a great set of voices and musicians working together. You heard Killing the Blues from that duo's first collaboration, the album Raising Sand. An exclusive Folk Alley recording for you next. Here's Paul Thorne.

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It's a cover of a Jerry Reed song, something Jerry wrote back in the late 1960s. It's Charlie Crockett's version of I Feel For You. Ray LaMontagne in that set. The duo The War and the Treaty making some music for you, too. And an exclusive recording from singer-songwriter Paul Thorne. The song's called Jesus Gonna Make Up My Dying Bed. It's from an exclusive session we did with Paul Thorne back in 2018, recorded at the 38 Songwriters Festival in Florida. And literally one of hundreds of exclusive sessions waiting for you on the website and mobile app. Check out the sessions section. Exclusive recordings and videos for you from Folk Alley. Legendary musician Paul Brady to wrap things up this hour. He's an Irish musician, and this comes from his 2022 release, Maybe So.

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0: And a good morning all, Ricky D here with Throwback Thursday, but first, here is the statewide news.
1: You're listening to statewide news from Alaska Public Media. I'm Ava White. Tourists have all kinds of excursions they can book during their visit to Ketchikan, from zip lining to charter fishing to sightseeing. Now, there's also a haunted history and ghost walk around downtown. KRBD Sydney Dauphiné tagged along a tour and has this story.
2: Getting off the cruise ships downtown, the first thing many visitors see is the iconic Welcome to Ketchikan sign on Mission Street. Some locals say if you look closely at the sign, there's a bit more to it. Decades ago, there's rumored to have been such a bad storm in Ketchikan that it warped and transformed the sign into a menacing, frowning face that is indicative of bad luck.
3: So people kind of keep an eye on the sign to make sure it's happy. It sure looks happy today, but if you see it contort into some kind of frown, maybe best run.
2: That's Joe Kovac, a local attorney who moonlights as a paranormal tour guide. He's wearing a top hat, suit jacket, and white contacts. With a microphone on his lapel, he leads a small group in a loop downtown.
3: All right, follow me and we'll cross the street here as soon as it's safe.
2: Kovac is pointing out local restaurants and businesses, like Tongass Outfitters, which he says has long had reports of spiritual activity, and the Gilmore Hotel, where furniture has supposedly talked to guests. But a lot of the tour includes true pieces of Ketchikan's culture and history. The paranormal part is, in a lot of the stories, how that history is rumored to survive today. American Ghost Walks, a Milwaukee-based tour company that recently expanded to Southeast Alaska, combines the town's history with the paranormal. As the tour group walks down Creek Street, Kovac shares stories of the famous Red Light District. He points to the former house of Beatrice Green, a woman who ran a prostitution business on Creek Street even after it was outlawed in the 1950s. He says the people who live in the house now think there's still a piece of her there.
3: Still, they've dealt with her playful spirit for over 20 years, they say. She just does small things like hiding objects, moving objects, turning lights and televisions on and off and such. So, just playful stuff, and they enjoy having her.
2: This is Kovac's first season as a tour guide for American Ghost Walks. He's lived in Ketchikan for 12 years. He has an interest in the supernatural, but he says it's not much more than that.
4: So I don't really believe in it. I'm a skeptic. However, I've had some instances in my life that really make me wonder.
2: Allison Jornlin is the company's tour developer, or as she says, a professional weirdo. She doesn't think it really matters if you believe in ghosts or not.
5: These are sacred stories that need to be continued. And yes, it's a fun tour. It's haunted history. You get the history, but then you also get all the local stories that we can find.
2: Jornlin says there are many towns that have rich histories and their own paranormal stories. Some are just more famous than others. She wants visitors to see that.
5: I want to keep these stories alive for other places that, you know, have incredible untold stories that could, you know, bring a little bit more understanding to people who generally just come here and get a very surface view of the destination.
2: Like many tourism companies that operate locally, American Ghost Walks has partnerships with cruise lines to increase traffic. But Jornlin thinks locals will enjoy it too. Tickets are available online and start at around $30. Reporting in Ketchikan, I'm Sydney Dauphiné.
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Oh, yes, indeed. And a good morning, good afternoon, good evening, friends and neighbors and lovers of life all the way around the world and to the space station, a little bit of heaven, 102.7 and 103.1 KRNN Juno, where the music's good in the sunshiny 60-degree hood on this July the 16th. 2026. It is 10:07 straight up. This is Ricky D, and you're listening to Throwback Thursday. Presently outside the Jep Brown Recording Studio in beautiful downtown Juneau, Alaska, the beautifulest capital in all of the United States, as far as I'm concerned. It is 60 degrees today. It is sunny with a high near 66. West winds around 5 miles an hour. Tonight, mostly clear, with a low around 50. West winds around 5 miles an hour. And then on Friday, July the 17th, which happens to be my birthday tomorrow, I'll be 74. It will be sunny with a high near 70. Calm winds becoming northwest around 5 miles an hour in the morning. Then on Friday night, increasing clouds with the low around 53, northwest winds around 5 miles an hour, becoming calm in the evening. And I'll leave that other forecast for the Friday people. So welcome, my friends, to the show that never ends. As long as I'm still upright, moving forward, I'll be doing music as long as I can. Well, I got to share with you in 1973, when I first started radio down in Southern California at CCIA 105.4 Cable Rock in Valencia. Well, I'd been on the air for a couple months, and then this album came out.

Papa, they wouldn't give him no clothes. Asked poor Howard, where can I go? Howard said, man, ain't but one place I know. And Sam said, tell me quick, man.

Lord have mercy. We get the late, great Johnny Winter off his second Winter album doing Highway 61 Revisited. Ricky D here with Throwback Thursday on this July the 16th. It is 10:23, and it is a beautiful sunny day here in the capital city of Alaska, where five cruise ships are visiting with us today, and thousands of tourists are out and about enjoying our community with the bears that have been out roaming around. Man, I've seen so many bear videos of the bears downtown. They're going in and out of businesses and hotels, and they just need to start, you know, enjoying them a little more. I know the locals are moving and scooting around, keeping out of their way. Okay, and before Johnny Winter, we had Alvin Lee and 10 Years After off the Cricket Wood Green album, Working on the Road. And as we all know, we've got this three-part project going out at Vanderbilt Intersection. And that is, oh my gosh, can't wait for them to get that done in late August. So all the traffic that's been, you know, diverted over to the Twin Lakes area that go by our place where we live, it's just been horrendous, man. It's crazy out there. Okay, and we started off the show with Emerson, Lake, and Palmer off their Brain Salad Surgery album, which came out in 1973. And I was playing that as my, introduction to my shows. And somebody said, man, that is really a weird song. And I go, yes, it is. And life is weird. So as we're going along, you know, enjoy today. If you're saving something for a special occasion, you know what? That special occasion is right here, right now. We're alive, we're upright, we're moving forward. Who knows what's going to take place tomorrow? I have no idea, but I can tell you that today is a great day to get out there and do some ARCs, and that would be acts of random kindness. It's going to change your life and somebody else's life big time. So I'll just leave that in the back of your head. And now I'm going to send out a song. We've got this group of young teenagers, and they're riding these motor scooters around the community in a pack of 7 and 8 of them. And they're cutting in and out of cars. And, you know, they don't have motorcycle licenses. The motorcycles do not have license plates. And they don't have insurance. So I'm thinking, you know, it's not going to be a good ending when something happens to one of them, because yesterday I saw them cut off a couple of people, and I mentioned that on Monday's show also. Well, I'm going to send out a couple of songs to these little guys, and hopefully JPD will be having a discussion with you today.

0: You're listening to KTOO's Tlingit Word of the Week. This week's word comes from Keishi Bessie Cooley. The word this week is
1: t'uh.
0: That means king salmon. And here's a sentence.
1: T'uh they sleened ukokch augustiok na'eni.
0: The king salmon swim to Teslin when August is first arriving. Let's hear it again.
1: T'uh.
0: King salmon. Gunashjish to Hune Lance Twitchell, Gold Belt Heritage Foundation, and the University of Alaska Southeast for this audio.
2: Keishi Bessie Cooley is Kokhetan and a child of a Yenyedi man. She is from Daisleen, Teslin, and grew up spending time in Teslin and around Teslin Lake. She earned a master's degree in Indigenous Languages and Linguistics from Simon Fraser University. She is currently translating projects for the Children of the Taku Society.
0: Tune in next week for another Tlingit Word of the Week from KTOO.
3: Goodness cheesh, rickety and throwback Thursday. And we just did a two-song set for the young people that are wanting to be the motorcycle gang here in Juneau. Well, you're breaking the law, you bad boys and girls. And we had, that was Judas Priest off the British Steel album, Breaking the Law. We had Montrose off the Montrose album, Get on Your Bad Motor Scooter and Ride. Well, it is beautiful. It is 60 degrees. It is sunshiny. It is completely dry. We have lots of tourists out and about, milling about downtown, literally hundreds upon hundreds of them, if I'm going to be honest here. And the tour buses are loaded up, and they're showing Juneau off with all its glory. And for those of you that don't live in Juneau, we appreciate you tuning in from out where you're at, and my voice is landing in your ears wherever in the world you might be. Thank you from Public Radio in Juneau, Alaska. Okay, it's time to get into a different set, different groove, and a different vibe. I'll be back.

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I'm your host on Thursday afternoon Tidelines from 5 to 7 on 102.7 in Juneau. 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I know you'll enjoy it.

KRNN Juno, where the music's good in the sunshiny hood, here with Ricky D and Throwback Thursday. We just heard from Bad Company with Paul Rogers on lead vocals off their 10 from 6 album, Electric Land. We had Three Dog Night off the best of Three Dog Night doing Shambhala. And we started off with the super group Traffic off their super album Traffic doing Pearly Queen. It is 10:49 straight up. It is July the 16th and is 2026. If you just fell out of the, off the moon or somewhere and didn't know where you were at. Hope your day's going fabulous out there. Without you, there would not be us. So we appreciate you, we celebrate you, and we honor you here at Public Radio. And we thank you for being such wonderful, wonderful supporters here in Juneau, Alaska. 1 year ago, our president was thinking, what are we going to do now after they cut all the funding for public radio? Well, Juneau rallied, and all the people that have ever lived here and have moved away that still listen in to public radio, well, all your dollars have made a big difference to how we run this organization. And I just want to say, we're doing okay, but we can do better. So if you can do a little better, that'd even be better for us. So I'll leave that right there. Going to go a different direction now. I got the Hanson brothers tuned in. One in Wasilla, one over there in Lemon Creek with about 17, 18 fur faces. And I got my friend Cheryl down in Clue Elm. I've got people all over the country tuned in because they know this is my last day of being 73 years old tomorrow. I'll be 74. But you know what? I'm not going to be going down.

KRNN Juno, where the music's good in the sunny hood here on this July the 16th with Ricky D and Throwback Thursday. We just heard from the Birds off the notorious Bird Brothers album, Changes Now. We had the Doors with Jim Morrison just spewing it out the way it's supposed to be said. Tell All the People off the very best of the Doors. And we had Deep Purple off the Machine Head album doing Space Truckin'. And we started off that long.

of the show. I'm glad you're tuned in. My buddy Cruz is up and about, and he's tuned in down in Valencia, California. Good morning, and a good afternoon, I should say. Yes, I'm looking out the million-dollar view here in the Jeff Brown recording studio, and the tourists are going bonkers downtown because of this sunshine. And everybody that comes up to Alaska, you know, they think it's going to be igloos and snow and all this other stuff. Well, at least, you know, that's how some of us look at some of the tourists that come to town, because they got these gigantic parkas on and snow boots and everything else. They're all, you know, geared in for October, November weather here, and it's July. So I was watching this family, probably about six or seven of them. They all had down jackets on. This was just probably 5 minutes ago. And they were all taking it off and trying to give their jackets to this taller man in the group, thinking that might be Dad. And Dad probably said, you know, you don't need to bring those with you today. Okay, so we'll leave that right there. Yesterday, it was Linda Ronstadt's 80th birthday. So with that being said, one of my bestest friends in the world, Robert T. Dalton, turned 80 on the 13th, and that was on Monday. And then Linda turned 80 yesterday. So celebrating Bob and Linda here in the last couple of days, here we go.

A Little Bit of Heaven, 102.7 and 103.1 KRNN Juneau, where the music's good in the hood. Here on this July the 16th, it is 11:25 straight up, and we just heard from Dire Straits off the Dire Straits album, Southbound Again. We had Brian Ferry off his Let's Stick Together album doing said name song, Let's Stick Together. We had Supertramp off the Crime of the Century album, Bloody Well Right. And we were honoring and celebrating Linda Ronstadt's 80th birthday yesterday off her greatest hits doing Tumbling Dice. Oh, man, I'll tell you, I remember seeing Linda when she was in her 20s. Oh, man, did she make my heart pound. And she was actually going out with the governor of California at that point in time, and none of us could figure it out. We're all rock and rollers. Here's Jerry Brown, this, you know, dude that had been in a monastery before he had become the governor of California. Well, Linda Ronstadt, I got to see her over at one of her friends' house, and that's another story for another day, but I got to actually say hello to her one time, and it was at Nicolette Larson's house after Nicolette had come up here to Juneau and done a concert, and I was down in Southern California on a vacation, and I hooked up with Nicolette Larson and her boyfriend, who was her manager also, and he was an outstanding racquetball player. So I got to hook up, and we played racquetball a few times, and they invited me to a party at the Malibu Colony where they lived. And, man, I had a great time. So we'll just leave that there and keep on moving forward. I hope wherever you're at, you're having a wonderful day. And I had a few friends reach out and say, man, you are really rocking it today. Well, yes, I am. I'm going to get a little harder as we go on. I'm going to see if I can get everybody off their seats and on their feet before this show is over.

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1: Thank you, Noah. You're listening to KRNN Juneau, where the music is good in the hood. Well, we've been rocking and rolling this morning, and I've got dozens of messages, and my phone has just been blowing up with people saying, what's up with all this rock and roll? Well, it's a good day, man. It is sunny. Think about last October, and we're sitting around and, 10, 15 feet of snow, and I'm celebrating this sunshine. I'm celebrating summer, and I hope you're having a good time out there. We just heard from the Rolling Stones off the Made in the Shade album, Dance Little Sister. Now, the Stones just released their 25th studio album last week, and on Monday, I set in for Phil Paramore, and I played one of the songs off of that. So I promise you next Thursday, I'll dig out a couple more of their new songs, and we'll include that in the playlist. Before the Rolling Stones, we had AC/DC off the Highway to Hell album, Girls Got Rhythm. We had Montrose off the Montrose album, Good Rockin' Tonight. We had Loverboy off the Loverboy's Greatest Hits, Working for the Weekend. And we started off that rockin' set with Van Halen off their Women and Children First album, And the Cradle Will Rock. Well, it's 11:47, and I got time for maybe 3-4 more songs. No, I'm not going to calm down. I'm just going to keep it flowing, get you out the door, and get you all worked up for lunchtime. I'll be back.

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Fire.

0: Well, all right. We've run out of time, my friends and neighbors and lovers of life. That was Buddy Holly and the Crickets doing Well, All Right. We had Arthur Brown off his Fire album doing Fire. We had Pete Townsend off the Iron Man soundtrack doing Fire. And we started off with the Fire set with Jimi Hendrix off of You Are Experienced album doing Fire. Well, now that I've fired you up for lunchtime, I hope you get out there and fire some more people up and enjoy this day. Today's the day that it's going to happen, and I'll tell you tomorrow it's going to happen if you're around to make it happen. So no matter where you go, there you are. Praise life. Namaste. Get out there and do some arcs. And I will be back next Thursday a little bit older and wiser, and maybe I'll have mellowed out by then. Here's Beale Street Caravan. Love y'all.
1: From the concert halls to the juke joints, from churches to festivals in the fields, welcome to another episode of Beale Street Caravan, celebrating the sounds of Memphis and the Mississippi Delta for more than 20 years. Heard around the globe on NPR Worldwide. 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This week on Beale Street Caravan, we have the sacred soul of the sensational Barnes Brothers on the show. Also, Grammy-nominated bluesman Guy Davis will be with us to deliver an installment of the Blues Hall of Fame, an exploration of the lives of the pioneers and innovators enshrined in the Blues Hall of Fame here in Memphis, Tennessee, brought to you by the Blues Foundation.
2: That's all coming up right now on Beale Street Caravan. Hi, I'm your co-host, this time, Thomas Crivens.
3: Yeah, Thomas, you're filling in a little bit for Pat while Pat is, you know, you can't hold Pat down. She's going to go wherever she needs to go.
2: Oh, Pat is a world traveler, but she still finds time to come over to Beale Street Caravan and give us that legendary Pat vocal.
3: That's right. And we're lucky that she allows us to stand in her stead. Absolutely. And today we're going to be talking about some friends of ours from, you know, I'll say right around the corner. The sensational Barnes Brothers. You know, the only word that I could use right now is electrifying, because they already use sensational in their title.
2: They picked the right word, you know.
3: Absolutely.
2: I dig.
3: So we have Courtney and Chris Barnes, who are local, emerging may not even be the word, because their family has already done so much of the work and the heavy lifting here in the local gospel community. A lot of people who have been following the local gospel scene for over the past, I'd say, 40 to 50 years would definitely recognize the name Barnes from their parents.
2: The Barnes family, Duke and Deborah Barnes, legendary Memphis gospel vocalists. But they can do it all just like the kids can.
3: The interesting thing about the sensational Barnes Brothers repertoire is that it puts a little something extra on the gospel. When you go to a sensational Barnes Brothers show, you expect to be touched in your spirit. You expect to want to get up out your seat and dance and move and rejoice. But you can still enjoy it even if you aren't sanctified, I'd say.
2: Maybe have a beer in your hand while you listen to it. I've seen it myself, so
3: absolutely.
2: I'm not just saying it.
3: Some beer, some wine, probably some of everything else. But I know that it still comes from a very sacred space.
2: Yeah, definitely. I mean, the crowd, as well as the band, in my experience, has been moved with their own performances, and the crowd gives you that energy that is reminiscent of the church atmosphere, but you just maybe happen to be in a 400-person theater.
3: Absolutely. And where's the recording that we're going to be listening to today from, what was that performance?
2: Today's performance, we're at Beale Street Music Festival, the one and only.
3: The Beale Street Music Festival, which is a part of the largest celebration that we have been having in Memphis since the 1970s, known as Memphis in May. Each year we get together in May. We have, of course, Beale Street Music Fest, but also known for the World Championship Barbecue Cooking Contest that is held each year, or as locals like to call it, Barbecue Fest.
2: Barbecue Fest, man. Shout out to the team over at Memphis in May, one, for allowing Beale Street Caravan once again to be a part. It was such an honor to capture some great, great recordings for this year. And I think some of us were even a part of it. So great year. Looking forward to more with those folks.
3: Well, the Barnes Brothers, of course, are part of other ensembles. They sing with their family, and they also play with Black Cream and some other groups around town. But as the sensational Barnes Brothers, Courtney and Chris put out their debut duo record in 2019, Nobody's Fault But My Own. That title and the other songs that are on the record originate from the catalog of a local gospel label called Designer Records, which was a recording service of sorts founded by Style Wooten, a local producer and engineer.
2: Now, I've seen that, what I believe is a genre description of some of that music, listed as deep soul gospel. Does that ring a bell?
3: Deep soul gospel is one good way to put it, and people around town have been giving it their own name. They've been calling it Sacred Soul.
2: Sacred Soul. I like the sound of that.
3: Absolutely. Some other people who could be considered Sacred Soul here locally would be largely label mates of the sensational Barnes Brothers, such as Elizabeth King and the Gospel Souls, Reverend John Wilkins, and Elder Jack Ward.
2: Those are some legendary names from that area and that part of the music scene, man, but they left an imprint not only down in Mississippi, but up here in Memphis as well.
3: Absolutely. And I think that there's probably no better thing to do right now. Just jump into the music, T.O.
2: Let's head on down to Tom Lee Park and catch the sensational Barnes Brothers at this year's Beale Street Music Fest.
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0: those were the sensational Barnes Brothers, live on Bill Street Caravan. For more information about the Barnes Brothers, check them out on Facebook and Instagram. We'll be back with more music from the Barnes Brothers in just a bit.
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2: Ma Rainey looked in the mirror. She saw gold in her grin around her throat, dangling from her earlobes, over her wig like a halo. She was only a teenager back when she became Ma. It happened in Missouri in a tent. She heard a girl sing about how her man had gone. All the show people stopped caking on their makeup and listened. After she got through, Ma asked the girl, "What kind of song is that?" Girl said, "It's the blues." Ma asked the girl to sing it slow and let her write out the words. Ma spread those blues around the country. She never had no other children. I joined her band in Chicago at the Grand Theater. Ma was on top, had records out, bookings in all the big theaters. They called her Mother of the Full House then. I was playing piano on stage when the curtain opened. Two hoofers, Buck and Bubbles, rolled out this big phonograph cabinet to center stage. They put a big record on it, cranked it up, and tap danced around the machine. Ma's voice started singing out. I began to wonder if she skipped a show and just gonna play a record. The audience grumbled. Then the phonograph cabinet started shaking. Thing opened up and Ma stepped right out of it into the spotlight. Whole crowd's eyes twinkled. After she had everybody in the palm of her hand, Ma went and squeezed out the tears.
3: I've been wondering where my daddy been at all.
2: Felt good to see someone ordinary in all those jewels. Her crooked wig, pink face powder, couldn't nothing hide her soul. People who loved Ma knew pain very well. She could turn pain around. If a man quit her, it wasn't because she's ugly. It was his problem. She sang, "Now all the people wonder why I'm all alone. A sissy shook that thing and took my man from home." Even Ma's cruelty was kind-hearted. I seen the worst thing she ever done. Couldn't believe it. She had the full program then. The Paramount Flappers comedians, a whole train car full. And a torch singer used to bring down the house with her sad blues. Girl out of Chattanooga. She loved Ma. When the show came to her hometown, Ma cut the gal loose. I asked Ma why. She said, "I could have kept her forever." "Well, now she's mad and broken, lonesome," I said. "Yes, sugar. Nothing gonna stop her."
3: Once I lived a life of a millionaire, spending my money I didn't care.
2: The girl had sense enough to understand. She even helped Ma when nobody else could.
3: Buying bootleg liquor.
2: One night in Chicago, Ma threw a party at her place, all women. They drank that bad whiskey, tear off their clothes, had no idea a neighbor dropped a dime. Out of nowhere, everybody heard the police banging on the door. Ma shouted, "It's a raid!" Police kicked in the door. Underclothes start flying through the air. Cops chasing women around. Ma grabbed a dress, trying to shimmy it over her head while running out the fire escape. She tripped half naked down the steps, and the police was standing right there waiting. Ma told them, "Oh, boys, we just had the radio up." They still took Ma to jail. Wasn't about to call her mama back in Georgia to go her bail. She only knew one person sitting on that kind of money. So the girl from Chattanooga turned Ma loose.
3: I went out last night with a crowd of my friends. It must be women, cause I don't like no men.
2: Not everyone Ma fired went on to fame and glory. Over the years, she had to do what she had to do to keep the show on the road. Ma cut the flappers, Buck and Bubbles were next. Got so nobody wanted to play their hometown. Whistling Rufus gone, Jolly Saunders too. Ma did hire someone, an accountant, Mr. Lucius Walker. He saved the show by shaving the show. Cut it down to me, Sonny the cornet player, and Roscoe the drummer. We saw the blues go from the biggest thing in the world to hunger. All those years, she sent money back to her brother to build their mama a two-story house. We'd pass by there going through Columbus. Ma's brother also built the wagon she traveled in after her days as mother of the full house ended. Put a log cabin on a flatbed, put a camp stove in it. She even carried a few bits of the old show with her. Mr. Walker towed the cabin around on the back of his dark green Studebaker. Ma called it the Spirit of St. Lucius. Mr. Walker had Ma out singing in dusty tents like back when she first heard the blues. She lived on pickled green beans she put up in summer. She wore gowns that dragged the floor so nobody could see her swelled up ankles. We didn't exactly embrace Mr. Lucius Walker. He wore a big trench coat with a sash on it, kept his hands in his pockets. Roscoe would kid Ma. Fool can't dance. Ma told him, fool's been to college. We'd see him count every bag of peanuts before and after the show, and every dime in the cigar box. Couldn't get him away from the door, except one time. It was a big night down in Winter Haven at Orange Harvest. They built a stage right in the grove, lit it up with coal oil torches that keep the trees from freezing. All the pickers came with their overalls full of money. Ma slapped herself on the behind and sang past midnight. The people shouted, amen, amen, like a revival meet. We were all smothered in sweat and coal smoke. Afterwards, we dug into some of that cornbread and roast pig behind the stage. We seen Mr. Walker standing in the headlights of the promoter's car shouting, you gonna kill me about 150? You gonna have to. We played outside Fort Myers that Friday. Ma conjured the old magic for a big crowd. Her gold twinkled, their eyes shined, the backside shook. Afterwards, we went to count our money. Mr. Walker couldn't be found. We went out back to see Z in his car. Ma's log cabin just slumped there. The dark green Studebaker was gone. Eagle flew, Ma said. We four went inside her cabin. Ma lit her camp stove and a lantern, and we sat. That business at Winter Haven was the hook, she said. Act like he put his life on one night's pay. I never should have believed a man would do that. I stopped watching him close. She poured us hot coffee off the stove. We had nothing. No transportation, no money. Ma took off a gold earring and tossed it to me. She gave the other to Sonny. Roscoe said, I want a tooth. She grinned and removed her necklace. Ma broke off the $20 gold piece. She bit it, glanced at the mark, and handed it over to him. If anybody can stick around, we got one more show here, she said. That night, I went through the curtain, sat down at the piano stool. I looked around for the others. No sign of Sonny. Looked like Roscoe's gone, too. I began to wonder if Ma was even there. As my eyes adjusted, I saw it. A giant phonograph cabinet at center stage.

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1: 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Gunachi, Shawa, Tuxnusum, Salama. 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
2: Bill Street Caravan is supported by awards from Memphis Travel and Tennessee Arts Commission. All right, T.O., we're back. And for those who are listening and they're just tuning in, we got the sensation of Barnes Brothers on the show today.
3: Man, and what a show it was, man. They brought a lot of energy to the Bill Street Music Fest and left that stage kind of like a pulpit or a choir stand when they walked off.
2: I'll tell the people who are listening at home or wherever they may be, you know, I don't get to church too often. So I'm pretty grateful that I have the Barnes Brothers to lean on sometimes if I just need to go ahead and get that rise inside of me.
3: Yes, sir. Yes, sir. And they figured out a way to do it without feeling like you gotta have a Bible in your hand or hymnal and have the right clothes on, man. They kind of get right to your heart no matter where you are.
2: Absolutely. You know, you're right. There's something about the music in this region and in this area. No matter what you're singing about, there's that feeling that is embedded in it that gets you right to that special place where you're really having an intimate experience with something that's a bit beyond the realm that we can speak of physically.
3: Yes, indeed. And I mean, you know, this dear city that we're in and that we love, we kind of get right to the nitty gritty. I guess that's where grit came from. But,
2: right.
3: You know, it's kind of right to the point. We're kind of a no-nonsense town anyway. So makes sense that the music gets right to the core of the matter, man.
2: Well, you know, speaking of no-nonsense, personality is one thing that really shines through when you listen to the Barnes Brothers. And I think that you're probably an authority on what they actually like one-on-one. I mean, do you have any memories? Do you have any stories that you can share that really exemplify what this brother duo does on stage and how they are as humans?
3: Man, I tell you what, they're called the Barnes Brothers for a very good reason. Those are actually two brothers. Chris is the older brother, Courtney is the younger, but they are brothers beloved. They come from a family surrounded by love, so it makes sense that it translates. I won't speak to their relationship. I think they speak for it on the stage. If you listen to the harmonies that they do around each other, you can tell that comes from just years of growing up together. And no matter what situations they were in, I'm sure they found some songs, or their parents made sure they found some songs to lift themselves up, man. So I think their relationship as brothers translates on their microphone. Those are some beautiful harmonies, and as a duo, you almost can't beat them, man.
2: You speak about family. You know, they're more than just the brothers. Of course, we've mentioned their father, Calvin Duke Barnes Sr., or the first, rather, who is no longer with us, and along with their mother, Deborah Barnes, who is just an amazing spirit and soul to be around, just an extremely warm person. Still guiding them along, guiding them on. Always see her at gigs, but also their sister, Carla, and their other brother, Calvin II, who is an incredible keyboard player. We call him Cali Keys.
3: Yeah, Cali Keys. And he's also the music director of the Sensational Barnes Brothers. Big Bro, they've got Big Bro running the show behind them. So it's good. It's a good thing, man.
2: Yeah, that's right. Well, you talk about the harmonies that the brothers sing together, but, you know, I've seen them back up some other musicians, and they're fluid, even if they're just jumping in and playing and either jamming or really just giving of themselves to another artist's repertoire. I know all of us took a trip to Kansas City not long ago, and Memphis really showed out, and the Barnes Brothers were playing up behind almost everyone, whether they were a folk artist, whether they were a pop artist, an R&B artist, blues artist. We were just switching out people on stage to showcase Memphis, and they were behind almost every group.
3: Playing and singing.
2: Playing and singing.
3: Yes, indeed.
2: So, you know, more than just the Barnes Brothers, really two titans of Memphis music that extend themselves well beyond gospel to give a very unique, and again, I shall say, a spiritual experience to those who listen.
3: Indeed, man. I'm moved every time I am graced enough to be around them, and I see the effect they have on the audiences, And I just encourage those guys to keep on going, man. They're doing a wonderful job, man.
2: Well, I don't want to hold them back because you can't chain down those Barnes Brothers, but also I don't want to hold our listeners back because they probably want to get back to the music.
3: Right,
2: so you want to jump
3: right,
2: back into
3: right.
2: the concert?
3: Let's get right back into some more music from the Sensational Barnes Brothers live from Beale Street Music Fest right here on Beale Street Caravan.
4: This next song is called Try the Lord. I think it's self-explanatory. If you're willing to find another source of health, betterment, completeness, I think for myself that's something I should do, and I think it's a good thing to tell your closest friend to try the Lord. Here we go.

0: All right, we're back with this week's episode of Bill Street Caravan that features two guys who are making a lot of noise in the city of Memphis. And even more than that, they are two brothers of mine personally. Real close, we're brothers of friends, brothers in bands, brothers in arms. And in the studio with me today here at Bill Street Caravan, I've got none other than Mr. Christopher Leon Barnes.
1: Hey,
0: how you doing today, Chris?
1: Bill Street Caravan, this is where it's at.
0: This is
1: doing well. So glad to be here.
0: Paid advertising. Yes, sir. Thank you for coming, man. And we know, and if we don't know, we're going to learn today that you do wear many musical hats in the city of Memphis and beyond. I will let the people know now that you're a part of acts such as the Barkays, a preeminent legendary funk group. You're a part of the Barnes family, your family band that has been doing it for some time now. You're a part of the Sensational Barnes Brothers. I think we'll talk about them today some. Yes. And you're part of Black Cream. So you've got a lot going on. And all those acts are in high demand and busy and good. So I know you're...
1: I'd like to think.
0: I know you're busy and good, so I won't take up too much more of your time today. What have you guys got coming up next?
1: Okay, so right now we're gearing up for another tour run that starts in Quincy, California, July the 2nd. But before we head out, we're actually going to do a show right here in Crosstown Theater.
0: So for those who aren't familiar with the Sensational Barnes Brothers, give us a little bit about who, what is it?
1: The Sensational Barnes Brothers, it's my brother Courtney Barnes and I, it's a group that came together a couple of years ago, just off a whim. A producer we were working with, Bruce Watson, who's the owner of Fat Possum, Big Legal Mess record labels, who at the time he was starting a new record label called Bible and Tire Records. He had an idea of putting Courtney and I together and recording some of his older songs, some of the songs that was in his catalog. So that's kind of how it started. So Courtney and I, we're the foundation of the Sensational Barnes Brothers.
0: So you and Courtney are sensational. What style of music are you guys doing?
1: So right now, the stylings that we're currently performing is old soul gospel, music from 60s, 70s, maybe 50s, late 50s.
0: Nice. Now, I've seen some of you guys' shows. I've even been a part of some of your shows.
1: Right.
0: And one thing I always note is the crowd's reaction to the music is when, off the top of your head, if somebody tells you, yeah, we sing gospel, you don't imagine that this is a band that's going around headlining festivals and raucous crowds and beer drinking going on, but you
1: right.
0: have a lot of that in some of your shows, right?
1: Absolutely. So this is gospel, but it's the style of gospel that's not as intricate. In the way that contemporary gospel now today is, you know, being put out. It's very palatable.
0: Yes, sir.
1: May I use that word?
0: Ding, ding, ding.
1: Palatable.
0: Word of the day.
1: Yeah. it is. And I enjoy delivering this message in particular to the raucous crowds,
0: yes,
1: to the
0: sir.
1: Beer drinkers at the festivals.
0: Amen. Yes, sir. And correct me if I'm wrong, but I think I've seen some or heard someone describe it and put a term of maybe like deep soul gospel.
1: Deep soul gospel.
0: Was that it?
1: Yeah.
0: Deep soul gospel.
1: Deep
0: nice.
1: Soul gospel.
0: And that's kind of, I guess, self-explanatory. Just deep, we did down in the crates. It's not like you said, it's not the more modern, the intricate and the stuff that's going on. It's kind of deeper rooted in,
1: absolutely.
0: In the Southern music culture. In
1: Southern music culture,
0: yes,
1: absolutely.
0: Sir.
1: Deep in the Delta,
0: yes,
1: right here in Memphis, Tennessee, a lot of the songs were birthed here in Memphis, Tennessee, from an old record label called Divine Spirituals Record Label, which Bruce Watson, he bought that label and that catalog and is reissuing this music.
0: Shout out to Bruce for believing in music of this region and investing in
1: absolutely.
0: Not only the music, but in the people, including
1: absolutely.
0: The Barnes Brothers.
1: Absolutely.
0: Man. Speaking of, so are you and Courtney, since it's the Barnes Brothers, are you guys the only Barnes in the group? Are there any other brothers or sisters or mamas in the group or anything?
1: So, yes, we feature my brother, who is the MD. Currently, he's a pianist and organist. He's a Sensational Barnes brother by blood. And when my sister is in town, we definitely invite her on the stage to, you know, to be a Sensational Barnes sister.
0: Shout out to Carla.
1: Carla Barnes. She's on the water right now.
0: Carmar Barnes.
1: Mama Barnes is the reason that we're sensational.
0: Come on.
1: Deborah Glees Barnes. So we definitely try to include her in all that we do.
0: Beautiful. So we've got you in today, and this episode is about the performance at the Beale Street Music Fest. Can you tell me a little bit about your experience with the Sensational Barnes Brothers? For me, I was with you. I was fortunate to be with you guys at that performance. It was my first time playing Beale Street Music Fest. I cherish just every second of it, from the waiting to the rain to whatever was going on. I was loving. So can you tell me a little bit about how did you guys get to the Beale Street Music Fest stage, and what did you think of that experience?
1: First of all, it was a total honor to be asked to perform for this festival. So back in February, Sensational Barnes Brothers, we did a conference in Kansas City called the Folk Music Alliance Conference.
0: Yes,
1: we did a couple of sets there, 15-20 minute sets, and that opened up our world for the rest of the year with the help of our management team, Jonas Media. They booked a few shows for this year, and it actually helped us to our booking agent, which shout out to Crossover Touring. We've booked about 40 shows this year.
0: I was just about to say that. I've seen the calendar for myself with my own two eyes, and it's a bunch of cities and a bunch of dates on there. So I know you guys are about to really ramp it up. Will the people be able to find or purchase merchandise or music on this tour while you guys are moving around the country?
1: Absolutely. So we're definitely bringing our record that we released back in 2019, and we're currently working on new music, but we're definitely have merch, t-shirts, posters, working on some other things that you guys can kind of take home with you. Support Sensational Barnes Brothers as we grow and move forward.
0: Yes, sir. Yes, sir. Now, can you tell us the title of the first album and what the music is in there? And can you tell us a little bit about the second project?
1: Okay, so the first album that we recorded is called Nobody's Fault But My Own. And again, that was released back in 2019, I believe.
0: Okay.
1: The pandemic hit, so we weren't able to tour this album. Mm-hmm. Fast forward to 2023, we had the opportunity to do this conference. And it's opened up the world to Sensational Barnes Brothers and allowed us to, you know, perform this music to the masses.
0: So it was the Folk Alliance Conference that really kind of opened up?
1: It's the Folk Alliance.
0: Shout out to Folk Alliance, Kansas City.
1: Oh, as well as Memphis Export Music.
0: Music Export Memphis, Elizabeth Kaywine and
1: team.
0: Absolutely. Those guys, they were there in the building too, and I was there. And I can testify that we had a good old time. And people from literally, I watched people from states all over the country looking for Memphis after the Memphis artists got to performing. So again, thank you to Music Export Memphis. Shout out to the Folk Alliance. And look forward to the next one. So now you guys are touring. Are you kind of trying to retroactively tour the first album, or are you just like, we're going to...
1: Yeah, because we had some big dates, big venues to perform, Kennedy Center, Lincoln Center, which we're still in talks with them to get back there. But we never got to perform this album for the people. They wanted it. And that was before we had representation or a booking agent.
0: Mm-hmm.
1: So, yes, this would be considered our first initial tour for that album.
0: But like you mentioned, y'all are already working on the second album.
1: Working on more music and, as odd as it may seem, still trying to figure out which lane works, because we don't just do deep soul gospel. Right. We do a little R&B. We do some contemporary gospel, try to fill it out as much as possible, but we love good music.
0: Is there a change in the second album from the first? Are you expanding on, or are you going a whole different direction? What are you guys doing on the second
1: album? So I would not assume that we're going to go a totally different direction. We'll definitely stay in the same vein, because for me in particular, I feel like we should stay true to those things that kind of pushed us along and have gotten us to this point. But yes, we're going to definitely explore all our creativity.
0: Nice.
1: And, hopefully you guys have an open enough mind to receive all the exploration.
0: Yeah. Is there a title? Do you have a name? I don't want you to leak it if you're supposed to.
1: Nah.
0: Okay.
1: It's not even, no.
0: You're just working on the content at this
1: right.
0: point. Awesome, man. Awesome. Well, you guys heard it right here. I think next up on the calendar for the Sensational Barnes Brothers, June 17th in the Crosstown Theater.
1: There we go.
0: The Crosstown Theater.
1: In the big room.
0: In the big room, y'all. That's this Saturday.
1: This Saturday.
0: So this probably will be in the past. when this airs.
1: Right.
0: So great show, guys, at the theater. Woo! Great show at the theater, man. And if you do happen to miss the Sensational Barnes Brothers in the Crosstown Theater, be sure to check their social media. Chris will give it to you in just a second. Because as he mentioned, they are going on tour and will be all over this nation in this year. We're not talking sometime in the future. We're talking starting in a couple of weeks or so, right?
1: A couple of weeks or so. Hitting the road.
0: Where can people find Sensational Barnes?
1: So we're on Facebook as the Sensational Barnes Brothers. On Instagram, Sensational Barnes Brothers. There's a website somewhere out there. It's Sensational Barnes Brothers. Sensational Barnes. Everything is Sensational Barnes Brothers. Just Google Sensational Barnes Brothers, and it'll take you right there.
0: Awesome. Chris, man, thank you so much for coming and spending some time in the studio with us, man. We're looking forward to more from the one and only Sensational Barnes Brothers.
1: Thank
0: Shout
1: you so
0: out
1: much
0: to Courtney
1: having.
0: As well, man, and we'll see you guys real soon, man. Thank you.
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3: 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This is a little one by Al Green. Here we go.

0: That was the Sensational Barnes Brothers live from Beale Street Music Fest on Beale Street Caravan. 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
2: On the way this hour, a performance from an institution whose aim is to prepare young string players in every way for a life in music. 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The McDuffie Center for Strings focuses on music and on marketing, business law, fundraising, public speaking. 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I'm Valerie Kaler. Ahead, an ensemble that puts those young string players side by side with professionals from the Atlanta Symphony, the Macon-Mercer Symphony, with a concerto by Christopher Schmitz. Also ahead, an irresistibly janky waltz by Dmitri Shostakovich. You know, even in music Shostakovich wrote when he was very young, you can still hear that acerbic comedy. You can also hear the way he sprinkled traditional harmony with dissonance. Here's an example. The Fantastic Dances, music Shostakovich wrote when he was 15.

0: Pianist Fernanda Damiano played three fantastic dances by 15-year-old Dmitri Shostakovich. More from Dmitri ahead. From APM, American Public Media, this is Performance Today. I'm Valerie Kaler. Glad to have you along for today's musical adventures and discoveries. When the Spoleto USA Chamber Music Series began in 1977, pianist Charles Wadsworth would introduce every single piece of music with a few words on stage. It's not so unusual today, but in 1977, it broke some unwritten rules about the formality of the concert experience. But for Wadsworth, talking to the audience turned out to be great. He once said, quote, "I noticed that once people could relax physically and emotionally, they would become very open to the music. It was because they were not intimidated by the experience, and that has become a guiding principle." Wadsworth became famous for his friendly, folksy, down-to-earth, and yet highly intelligent commentary from stage. He retired in 2009 and passed away just last year, the age of 96. But the tradition he established, warm, spoken introductions for every piece of music, that continues to this day. Here's clarinetist Todd Palmer introducing his own arrangement of music from the ballet The Two Pigeons by André Messager.
1: The story of the ballet is a story of two young lovers, and their love is symbolized by a pair of pigeons that light outside their Parisian garret window. Now, you know, pigeons mate for life, and it's very lovely and very charming. It may not be Swan Lake, but I hope you like it enough that you may think differently the next time you gaze upon those dirty little birds.

French composer André Messager wrote that music in 1886 for his ballet, The Two Pigeons. We just heard the final movement, a theme in variations. That concert was at Spoleto Festival USA in Charleston, South Carolina. Todd Palmer made that arrangement, played the clarinet, and led an ad hoc all-star nine-piece band in concert at the Dock Street Theater in Charleston. Our broadcasts of the Chamber Music Series from Spoleto Festival USA are made possible by Bank of America, the ETV Endowment of South Carolina, and the John Covington and Robert Lukey Fund for the Performing Arts.

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0: Russian composer Dmitri Shostakovich wrote music for a film called The First Echelon. This was in 1955. It's about a group of volunteers who move to a remote area of Kazakhstan

This hummable little waltz shows up right at the beginning. When the volunteers arrive in their new home, this music is piped in over a loudspeaker, and they dance, even though there's a big blizzard. In 1999, director Stanley Kubrick used Shostakovich's waltz at the beginning of his film, Eyes Wide Shut. The piece plays in the background as Tom Cruise and Nicole Kidman's characters get ready for a night out, and it abruptly stops when they switch off the bedroom radio. No matter its environment, the waltz number 2 by Shostakovich is unsettlingly compelling. Here's the Alliage Quintet at St. Paul's by the Sea Episcopal Church in Jacksonville Beach, Florida.

0: Dmitri Shostakovich originally wrote that little waltz for a 1955 Soviet film called The First Echelon. The short, carnivalesque piece later found a place in his Suite for Variety Orchestra. We heard the Alliage Quintet, four saxophones, one piano, at St. Paul's by the Sea Episcopal Church, a concert presented by the Beaches Fine Arts Series in Jacksonville Beach, Florida. In a moment, the business end of the music biz. 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
0: Next year, 2027, will be a milestone year for the McDuffie Center for Strings at Mercer University in Macon, Georgia. There will be 20 candles on the anniversary cake for the program founded by American violinist Robert McDuffie. He founded it with the idea that learning music itself is, of course, necessary, but it's no longer sufficient for today's young musicians. The McDuffie Center for Strings focuses on music and on entrepreneurship. So students have classes in marketing, business law, fundraising, public speaking. Skills that Robert McDuffie says are crucial to a career in today's classical music business. The ensemble we're about to hear really leans into that concept of professional prep. A core group of string players from the McDuffie Center, plus professional winds, brass, and percussion from the Atlanta Symphony Orchestra, about an hour and a half north of Macon, the Macon-Mercer Symphony Orchestra. They're led by Thomas Wilkins in this concerto, written by a Mercer composition professor. Violinist Amy Schwartz-Moretti solos in the violin concerto by Christopher Allen Schmitz.

The Violin Concerto by Christopher Alan Schmitz, written for Amy Schwartz Moretti. That's who we just heard soloing with the Macon Mercer Symphony Orchestra, conducted by Thomas Wilkins. That concert at Mercer University in Macon, Georgia, where composer Christopher Alan Schmitz is a professor of music theory and composition. It was held in the McDuffie Center for Strings, where Amy Schwartz Moretti is director. And finally, that Macon Mercer Symphony Orchestra, young musicians from the McDuffie Center, side by side with members of the Atlanta Symphony. A real community event out of Georgia. So happy to share PT with you on the radio. 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
1: Hey, this is Bud Johnson from Acoustic Accents, inviting you to join me each week for an hour of great roots, folk, and Americana music. 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

Ball gowns, bright lights, champagne, waltzes, and plenty of sexual tension in the room. The 1911 opera Der Rosenkavalier by Richard Strauss features a painfully awkward love quadrangle. The opera was so popular when it premiered, they had to schedule special trains from Berlin to accommodate the crowds going to Dresden to see it. And it was a personal favorite of the composer's as well. I mean, why wouldn't it be? He often referred to his home in the Bavarian Alps as the house that Rosenkavalier built. From APM, American Public Media, this is Performance Today. I'm Valerie Kaler. On the way, a couple of waltz sequences from Der Rosenkavalier by Richard Strauss. Waltzes ahead, but first here's a sweet little lullaby by Richard Strauss. Trumpeter Tina Ting-Halsett solos with the Royal Liverpool Philharmonic.

Dream, dream, my sweet, my life, of heaven that brings the flowers. Blossoms shimmer there. They live from the song your mother sings. A Lullaby by Richard Strauss. Tina Ting Halsett demonstrated just how tender the trumpet can be, alongside the Royal Liverpool Philharmonic, led by Ivan Odland. From APM, American Public Media, this is Performance Today, taking you to concerts around the world. I'm Valerie Kaler. The poet Lord Byron had a bit of a reputation as a rake, a hedonist. But even Lord Byron was shocked, when he went to Vienna and saw couples waltzing, doing a dance in public while embracing. He wasn't the only one. It actually took a seal of approval from the Congress of Vienna before this dirty dancing became okay for the rising middle class. Johann Strauss Jr. elevated the Viennese waltz from a risque dance hall diversion to a noble concert piece. And by the turn of the 20th century, the waltz was the iconic dance of Vienna. So it's no surprise that Richard Strauss, no relation, put lots of waltzes into his opera Der Rosenkavalier. It was set in Vienna. And so what if it was 1740s Vienna, several generations before the waltz came to be? No matter. Der Rosenkavalier was an instant success when it premiered in 1911. 30 years later, Strauss put together the orchestral suites we're about to hear, featuring some of the waltzes from the opera. Simone Young leads the orchestra of the Suisse Romande in concert in Geneva, Switzerland.

Delicious and slightly melancholy waltzes from the opera Der Rosenkavalier by Richard Strauss. Simone Young conducted the orchestra of the Suisse Romande in that performance in Victoria Hall in Geneva, Switzerland. Rosenkavalier is something of a sitcom crossed with a multi-layered love story set against the silk and swirl of 18th century Vienna. The Marschalline is an older woman having an affair with a younger man, Octavian. Octavian is sent as a messenger from the Baron to the Baron's intended, Sophie. He's meant to present Sophie with a rose, a formal declaration from the Baron of his intentions. Slight snag, Sophie and Octavian fall instantly in love. Lots of things transpire, but in the end, the Marschalline graciously steps aside so Octavian and Sophie can be together. The Baron, not quite so graceful an exit. Der Rosenkavalier by Richard Strauss.

In a moment, a grand tango from the Big Mitten. You're listening to Performance Today from APM. Astor Piazzolla was born in 1921 in Argentina. Started playing bandoneon, the tango accordion, when he was 8 years old. And by the time he was 12, he was good enough to catch the ear of his musical idol, bandleader Carlos Gardel. Gardel invited him on tour with the band. His father said, "Astor, 12 years old? No, you're too young." Astor was so angry at his dad. But during that tour, in 1935, there was a plane crash. Carlos Gardel and his entire band were killed. Astor Piazzolla might have been lost to the world in his early teens, but he grew up to be the best-known tango composer in the world. Here's a piece he wrote in 1982 for cellist Mstislav Rostropovich, who did not receive it eagerly. More on that after we hear the music. Violist Jay Julio and pianist Josh Tatsuo Cullen teamed up for this performance at the Music House Museum in Williamsburg, Michigan, for Le Grand Tango by Astor Piazzolla.

0: Le Grand Tango. Astor Piazzolla wrote that in 1982. When he finished, he popped the score into an envelope and sent it to legendary cellist Mstislav Rostropovich, who had never heard of Astor Piazzolla. So Rostropovich tossed the music in a drawer, and there it sat for 8 years, until he had heard of Piazzolla. Rostropovich finally gave the premiere of Le Grand Tango in 1990 in New Orleans. We just heard that Grand Tango by Piazzolla, originally for cello, co-opted by a violist, J. Julio, to be precise, alongside pianist Josh Tatsuo Cullen, in a recital co-presented by Interlaken Public Radio and the Music House Museum at the Music House Museum in Williamsburg, Michigan. In a moment, what if? 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
1: You're listening to KTOO's Tlingit Word of the Week. This week's word comes from Keishi Bessie Cooley. The word this week is t'uh. That means king salmon. And here's a sentence.
2: T'uh they sleened uk'okch. Augustiak n'eni.
1: The king salmon swim to Teslin when August is first arriving. Let's hear it again.
2: T'uh.
1: King salmon. Gunashjish to Hune Lance Twitchell, Gold Belt Heritage Foundation, and the University of Alaska Southeast for this audio.
3: Keishi Bessie Cooley is Kokhetan and a child of a Yenyedi man. She is from Daislin, Teslin, and grew up spending time in Teslin and around Teslin Lake. She earned a master's degree in Indigenous Languages and Linguistics from Simon Fraser University. She is currently translating projects for the Children of the Taku Society.
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0: Next, let's hear from a group who got together in 2013 with a focus on music of our time, a group called Hub New Music. Flutist Michael Avitabile founded the group at the New England Conservatory in Boston. They're now based in Detroit. Hub New Music has an unusual lineup of four players, flute, clarinet, violin, and cello. Most of what they play is music that's been written for their ensemble. When PT producer Kathleen Bradbury spoke to Michael Avitabile, he said there's something special about how Hub New Music operates outside the norms of classical music.
6: You know, we're a non-standard instrumentation, and we've created our own path that exists outside of kind of the standard canon of classical music. And I find that there's something inherently just queer about that. And in the process of commissioning all this music and like finding a space for ourselves, I think there's also an allegory there that occurs in so many queer narratives of creating our own community, creating our own artistic spaces, finding our people, really.
0: One of the people they found was composer Daniel Thomas Davis. He wrote the piece we're about to hear called What If We're Beautiful. Davis said he wrote this inspired by his queer chosen family. Michael Avitabile told us he loves the balance he hears in this piece between emotional resonance and craftsmanship.
6: And embedded into the score itself is kind of what Dan described to me once as like a queering of instrumentation. So we're in the weirdest registers of the instruments. There's a whole movement where I'm just sitting on low Bs the whole time, the lowest note on the flute. And our clarinetist Gleb is like on the E-flat clarinet wailing in the highest octave, and the cello is like really, really high up on the fingerboard. And there's this kind of stepping outside the norm within the context of this piece. So the subject matter of the work, but really into the DNA of how the piece is written, is just so, so queer.
0: Let's hear Hub New Music play the first three movements of What If We're Beautiful by Daniel Thomas Davis.

Music by Daniel Thomas Davis, What If We're Beautiful. We heard the first three movements played by Hub New Music in concert at the Jacobs School of Music at Indiana University in Bloomington. So glad to feature Hub New Music here on PT.

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I'm Tony Morris. Classical Guitar Alive is broadcast thanks to the generous support of the Augustine Foundation and the Kadosky Family Fund and Charles and Taco Parker and by Augustine Strings, makers of classical guitar strings since 1947. And thanks to a gift in loving memory of Adam Bratcher. Thanks for joining me. This week's edition of Classical Guitar Alive features music by three great Baroque composers who met and played music together in the summer of 1739. We'll start with Johann Sebastian Bach's Italian Concerto, performed by the Henderson-Kolk Duo.

Opening this week's edition of Classical Guitar Alive, we just heard Drew Henderson and Michael Kolk performing the Italian Concerto by Johann Sebastian Bach. We're featuring music by three great Baroque composers who met and played music together in the summer of 1739. The meeting took place in Leipzig at the home of Johann Sebastian Bach, and it was documented in a letter written by one of the Bach family members who wrote, "We heard some very fine music when my cousin from Dresden came to stay for 4 weeks, together with the two famous lute players, Mr. Weiss and Mr. Kropfgans, his pupil, and gave several performances in our house." Next, we'll hear music by Johann Kropfgans. This is his Concerto in C minor.

Johann Kropfgang's Concerto in C minor, performed by Theorbis Lutz-Kirchhoff, violinist Giuliano Carmignola, and cellist Francesco Gaglioni. Next, we'll hear music by Johann Kropfgang's teacher, Silvius Leopold Weiss. This is his Lute Sonata No. 28 in F major, subtitled The Famous Pirate, and is thought to be about Edward Teach, better known as Blackbeard. It's performed on guitar by Daniel Sarovich.

Danielle Sarovich performing Silvius Leopold Weiss's Lute Sonata No. 28 in F Major, subtitled The Famous Pirate. We'll close this week's edition of Classical Guitar Alive with two cantatas by Bach performed by Christopher Parkening and the LA Chamber Orchestra led by Paul Schur.

0: Closing this week's edition of Classical Guitar Alive, we've just heard Christopher Parkening and the L.A. Chamber Orchestra, led by Paul Schur, in two cantatas by Johann Sebastian Bach. You've been listening to Classical Guitar Alive. 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Music by pluck-stringed instruments like the guitar, the harp, and the ancient lyre have been used in healing for over 3,000 years. 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I'm Tony Morris. 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
1: 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I'm Robin Hilton. I am here with Sheldon Pierce. Hey, Sheldon.
2: Hey, Robin.
1: So, Sheldon, we just had, we did the best songs of the year so far. That was a week or two ago. We did a couple theme shows on road trip songs and Rose Wave. But it's been a minute since we just shared some totally new stuff.
2: Yeah.
1: The new songs we're loving. So that's what we're doing on this episode, the best new songs out now. And I want to start with a song that just dropped from Biba Doobie.
2: Okay.
1: It's called Switchblade. And it is the second single from Biba Doobie's upcoming album, Pylon. I've only heard the singles that are out. There's this one, and there's one other one called Sun Is Set. But so far, I think this is some of the best stuff she's ever done.
2: Oh.
1: Again, the song is called Switchblade. We'll check it out here, and we can talk more about it when we come back.